0: best toilets. Did we make the cut? And we play the wonderful World of News. All of that's tomorrow. Have a great day.
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1: G'day, it's Tom Parry with your local news first. 40 townhouses could soon be constructed on a block of land in Sebastopol to help ease a housing shortfall. Developers have lodged their plans with Ballarat City Council, proposing a series of 1, 2, and 3-bedroom properties on 1.3 hectares of land on Orion Street. The Committee for Ballarat is about to start a new leadership course despite already running the Future Shapers program. They say this one aims to build the capability of current and emerging leaders across the region's industries. It begins on August 19th with limited places available. And Ballarat police have reported a rise in fuel theft as the price of diesel and petrol begins to spike once again. As such, we're being urged to make sure any jerry cans and the like are kept secure and out of sight. That's the latest in your local news.
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2: Hi there, I'm Matt McDonald. The US says it has thwarted a surprise Iranian missile attack on American troops in the Middle East. 4 ballistic missiles were intercepted, according to US Central Command. It comes after 3 days of relative calm in the region. Aussie sprinter Lachlan Kennedy has produced the greatest 100-metre race by an Australian in history at the Com Games in Glasgow. The 22-year-old finishing second in the race with a time of 9.85 seconds to obliterate the previous record set in 2003. Australia has surged even further ahead at the top of the medal tally after adding another 9 gold to our haul today, including 5 in the pool, 2 in gymnastics and 2 in track and field. There are fears today's inflation figures could force the Reserve Bank to hike up interest rates again next month. It comes after RBA Governor Michelle Bullock yesterday warned there was a big risk that rates would need to go up. But Shadow Treasurer Tim Wilson has told News 24 it's the government's out-of-control spending that's the big problem.
3: Every time they stoke inflation by spending more, they're forcing the hand of the Reserve Bank Governor, and that's basically what was outlined yesterday.
2: Meantime, Aussie shoppers have spent a whopping $21.9 billion online in the April to June quarter. Customers have focused on getting a good deal, though, with the average basket falling to a low of $90, according to new data from Australia Post.
0: D2E Gym, from Talacombe to Wendouree. You're never too far from a D2E.
2: The race for the Essendon coaching job is reportedly down to the final four. James Hurd is understood to still be in the mix, while interim coach Dean Solomon is still deciding if he wants to be part of the process. New South Wales Origin coach Laurie Daly is expected to confirm that he won't return to the role as early as today, despite this year's series win. There are reports a health scare is the main reason that he will step aside. And soccer fans have been treated to a feast of goals in the clash between Chelsea and the Western Sydney Wanderers in Sydney overnight, with the Blues winning 6-4. That's the latest news and sport.
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4: Rightio, pollen count is low today, 9. Is our expected top cloudy with showers. Down to 2 tonight. Tomorrow also 9 cloudy showers. Friday 12, frost and fog first up. Cloudy, chance shower. Saturday is going to be 12. Once again some frost and partly cloudy after that. Right now, 6 at Alfreton.
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0: Gems, Wecta, Hits of Thanks to Harvey Norman Ballarat, your destination for Windows laptops and Apple Mac computers. That was Benson Boone, Mystical Magical. Hey, it's Geordie, and something mystical and magical was happening at the train station this morning.
1: Pauline Hanson has been spotted at the Ballarat train station.
2: Please explain.
1: Well, her words have. There is a group of people at the train station right now handing out little Pauline Hanson booklets. I've gotten my hands on one. I can't tell. It's a bit of a weird one. It's an orange book, a small orange book, with Pauline Hanson's face on it, and it says quotations from Pauline Hanson, and it's just different quotes on different topics by her. She said on Australian teachers, education levels are dropping. Australia used to be very high on the list of educational standards, but we are dropping. People say it's because of lack of money, but I think the main issue here is that we have lost the quality of teachers. Well, if you do get yourself a little orange book outside the train station today, I mean, you can do whatever you want with it, I suppose some people will pocket them and keep them forever. Other people will set them on fire, whichever is your way.
0: I must have been living under a rock because I didn't realise there was a Pauline Hanson cartoon called Please Explain.
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0: RFM is 103.1. That was Goanna, Solid Rock. And I didn't realise that showering could be a frightening experience unless you're in Psycho.
1: Partner had a bit of a traumatic experience in the shower the other day. So, like, she likes to put some music on, as we all do. It's nice vibes. She chose Charlie XCX's new album. Just put it on shuffle. I don't know why she wasn't listening to Power FM. I can't tell you why. But she jumps into the shower, and this is what she ends up with.
2: They are dead. They are gone. No one lasts forever. They are dead. They are gone. No one lasts forever.
1: They are dead, they are gone, no one lasts forever. He repeats that for the next 45 seconds. No wonder she came out of the shower looking a little bit scared, a little bit confused. That's what you get from listening to Power FM. But if you were going to listen to a Charlie XCX song in the shower, surely it's got to be this one. The only problem with that one, though, is that you're in the shower and you also want KFC.
0: I don't put music on when I'm in the shower. I just want to get in, do the job and get out. Am I the only person on the planet who does that? 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
6: And don't Macca's walk, Macca's run to the new quarter pounder barbecue bacon today. 9 cloudy with showers, down to 2 tonight. Tomorrow also 9 cloudy with showers, Friday 12, frost and fog to start our day. And it's going to be cloudy, we could get a shower. Saturday 12, some frost and partly cloudy right now. 6 at Delacombe.
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0: Ballarat's hit music station, 103.1 Power FM. That was Beyonce's Single Ladies. Now, I'm pretty sure you know that there's a lot of homeless people around here, but there's also people that are experiencing housing insecurity. And that's why Friday night, they've got the One Night Outside Sleep Out, and it's to help raise vital funds and awareness of the challenges that are faced by thousands of people in our region. So it starts at 5 p.m. on Friday. It'll finish at 9 a.m. on Saturday. It's at Lamberis Athletics Reserve, Golden Point. You can either register as an individual with friends or a workplace team, but every contribution will help make a difference. To get the link to register and all other details, just go to City of Ballarat's Facebook page. And coming up on Power FM, according to the singer, this is quite a lonely song in a lot of ways. I would have never thought that, but there you go.
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10: G'day, it's Tom Parry with your local news first. The final report of a parliamentary inquiry into the summer's bushfires, including the Streatham blaze, has been made public. Said document puts forward 93 findings and makes 80 recommendations, including an immediate funding uplift to replace the most degraded vehicles in the CFA's firefighting fleet. Ballarat police are thanking two members of the public who helped with an arrest in Canadian on Monday. Officers had deployed a number of tactical options to subdue the 50-year-old Carisbrook man, but to no avail. It's alleged he was involved in a dispute with another person beforehand. And Ballarat race driver Joe Fawcett has continued his outstanding campaign in the Mustang Cup. The latest round of action in Darwin saw him finishing in second and fourth across two races. That's the latest in your local news.
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11: Hi there, I'm Matt McDonald. Inflation data will be released shortly, which will likely determine whether we're hit with another interest rate hike next month. It comes after RBA Governor Michelle Bullock warned that inflation was still too high and unemployment too low. Deputy Liberal leader Jane Hume has told News 24 the government needs to stop blaming overseas problems for our inflation woes.
12: Michelle Bullock has been very clear indeed that our inflation problem is a domestic one. It's not an imported one, and that it existed well before the conflict in the Middle East.
11: It's unclear at this stage how the US will respond following an attempted surprise attack by Iran on American troops in the Middle East. Four ballistic missiles were intercepted before they could do any damage. The US has held off strikes for the past few days to give peace talks a chance. The death toll from a massive earthquake in Japan has risen to five. Two people died when a shopping centre in the country's southwest collapsed following an explosion, with dozens still unaccounted for. Another three were killed elsewhere in the region. And Aussie athletes continue to dominate at the Commonwealth Games in Glasgow, adding another nine gold medals to our haul on day five. We now have a total of 80 medals, with 35 of those gold. It leaves us well ahead of the second place Canada with 13 golds. England has dropped to third with 8 gold.
1: D2E Gym. From Delacombe to Wendouree, you're never too far from a D2E.
11: West Tigers halfback Adam Dewey concedes he should not have sat out last weekend's game after a reported rift with his coach. He will be back for Sunday's clash with the Eels after sorting out his differences with Benji Marshall. Dewey admits to being stubborn.
13: I spoke to Benji and I know that at times I can be a hard player to deal with at times, but he knows and I know my love for this club. That's never shied away.
11: Suns midfielder Tuke Miller is expected to reject advances from Essendon to remain on the Gold Coast. Miller comes off contract at the end of next year, but talks with the Suns about extending have already started. That's the latest in news and sport.
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0: Cloudy with showers today in the top of 9, down to 2 tonight. Tomorrow, 9 cloudy showers. Friday, 12, some frost and fog first up. Then it's going to be cloudy and we might get a shower on Friday. Saturday, 12, morning frost and partly cloudy. Right now, 7 at Redan.
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0: Inner Circle Sweat, la-la-la-la-long on Power FM's Workday Hits. 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Make it a family day at the Flying Horse Entertainment Venue. Great food in the playroom. The kids will love joining with you. And now we're going to find out what's hot and what's not. Here's Alex from The Brekkie Show.
1: What's hot? When the parking fine misspells your licence plate so you don't have to pay it. Absolute blessing. What's not? Stealing from the CFA. That's only going to punish the whole community. Do not do that. But if you do have information on it, contact the Crime Stoppers. And let's end it on a positive note. What else is hot? It's Punch the Monkey's first birthday.
0: Woo! Hot or Not is brought to you by the Western Hotel. It will be back tomorrow. On the way, we got David Kushner, also Taylor Swift on Power FM. I heard you
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0: FM is 103.1. There was Taylor Swift, The Fate of Ophelia. And Michelle Laurie's Australian True Crime podcast goes beyond the headlines. She uncovers the stories, the people, and the unanswered questions at the heart of Australia's most gripping cases, like the one about Ivan Milat.
1: Everyone makes out that they have some contact, you know, that if they yeah. have some secret contact in the family, but it's actually you. So tell us what's going on with Ivan, because, of course, our listeners will know that you have been writing to Ivan for 20 years. You're working on a book with Ivan.
2: Mm-hmm. Yes, I am. 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
0: Don't Maccas walk, Maccas run to the new quarter pounder barbecue bacon today. 9 cloudy and showers. Down to 2 tonight. Tomorrow, 9 cloudy with showers. Friday's going to get some frost and fog first up. Then it'll be cloudy, maybe a shower, and a top of 12. Saturday also 12, some frost first up, then partly cloudy. Right now, 8 at Mount Pleasant.
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93.1 Parafm, the home of the hits that was Stella Lefty Boston. And when I saw the name of this play that's going to be on Saturday night, I thought it was about me. Misery Guts. The Return of Bert Misery. So it's bad mood comedy songs

0: the Creswick Courthouse Theatre. It starts at 7 p.m. on Saturday. And basically, Bert Misery is a solo comedy, country and blues musician. So, yeah, there is a lot of information about this, so I won't go into the details. All you got to do is jump onto Facebook, look for Creswick Theatre Company. You'll see the details there and where to get your tickets, okay? But, yeah, Misery Guts. I think that used to be my nickname when I was young. And it's carried on until my age now, and I'm old. And shortly on Paro FM, you're going to hear a song that's all about envy from not one but two people's perspectives.
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9: 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We're also building a new Melton station. 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Avoid delays and check before you travel at bigbuild.vic.gov.au. 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

0: 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Great food in a playroom the kids will love. And after 12, we're off to 1987 with some Dirty Dancing. 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
7: G'day, it's Tom Parry with your local news first. Up to 40 townhouses could soon appear on a block of land in Sebastopol. Developers recently lodged their plans with Ballarat City Council, proposing a series of 1, 2, and 3-bedroom properties on 1.3 hectares of land on Orion Street. We'll have to wait a tad longer for a detailed cost breakdown of the Ballarat Railway Station's accessibility upgrades, with Attorney General Sonia Kilkenny saying the Legislative Council's due date of July 8th did not allow sufficient time for a response. Liberal MP Joe McCracken previously claimed the project cost $53 million. And today's your last chance to sign up for a junior basketball clinic with NBA star Josh Giddey. Two sessions will take place this Sunday at Ballarat's Selkirk Stadium, with the afternoon event reportedly almost sold out. That's the latest in your local news.
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8: Hi there, I'm Matt McDonald. The latest inflation data may have just eased the pressure on the Reserve Bank to lift interest rates again. Headline inflation actually eased from 4% in May to 3.8% in June, while underlying inflation was unchanged at 3.6%, which is below market expectations. Officials in South Australia say it's extremely likely the H5 strain of bird flu has started spreading locally. There have been 11 more suspected cases identified, 7 in the state's southeast, and 4 on Kangaroo Island. The US has reportedly carried out joint strikes with Saudi Arabia on Iran-backed militias in Iraq. The targets have been linked to recent attacks on Saudi oil facilities. It comes after the US intercepted 4 Iranian missiles that were launched towards US troops in the Middle East. Former Victorian Premier Dan Andrews has paid tribute to Jacinta Allen in a rare public statement. Andrews described Allen as a champion for women, workers and the future of Victoria. And Lachlan Kennedy's broken a massive drought for Australia at the Comm Games, winning our first medal in the men's 100-metre sprint in 64 years. He claimed silver, smashing the Australian record in the process.
9: I thought I could win. 9.85 is like crazy. Like, that's like nuts. I didn't realise other guys were in that well of form. That definitely wasn't a perfect race. I know I got so much more in the tank, but I mean, for now I'm going to celebrate.
8: On 7 there, Australia bagged 9 more gold medals on day 5.
1: D2E Gym, from Talacombe to Wendouree. You're never too far from a D2E.
8: West Tigers coach Benji Marshall insists he loves halfback Adam Dewey. Dewey's been named in the side to take on the Eels on Sunday after standing himself down last weekend, prompting crisis talks this week. But Marshall says they've dealt with it.
10: We've sorted things out between myself and him. He's also had conversations with the players. And, you know, for us, we just need to move forward now.
8: The full fixture for the final 2 rounds of the AFL will be released shortly, but some details we already know. There'll be a doubleheader at the G on the Saturday of round 23, while the Pies and Lions have been locked in for a Friday night blockbuster in round 24. That's the latest news and sport.
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0: Pollen County's low today, 9 is what we're still chasing. Cloudy with some showers. Dropping down to 2 tonight, tomorrow, 9 cloudy showers. Friday's going to be 12, frost and fog first up. Then it's going to be a cloudy day with a shower on the cards. Saturday, 12, morning frosts and partly cloudy. Right now, 8 at Golden Point.
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0: like it. I like it. Right. No diggity, no doubt. Yeah. Black Street Productions. We out, we out, right. We out, we out. We
1: out. Released in 1996 and off an album called Another Level. That was Black Street, No Diggity. And get this, just a couple of years ago, Blackstreet were honoured with a street being named after them in their hometown of Paterson, New Jersey. Now, that was 2023 when that happened. In 2018, the group was awarded a key to the city. That's pretty cool as well. Anyway, that's it for the Throwback Lunch for today. It returns tomorrow at midday, thanks to KFC. Ballarat to keep it alive, finger-licking good every day up soon. 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
6: Cloudy showers today and a top of 9. Afternoon overnight low 2. Tomorrow, 9 cloudy showers. Friday, 12. Frost and fog first up. Then it's going to be cloudy, maybe a shower. Saturday, 12 with morning frost and partly cloudy. Currently 8 at Lake Wenderee. And that is the Powercast. Thanks to McDonald's and Dope Macca's Walk. Macca's run to the new quarter pounder barbecue bacon.
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0: 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Thanks to Harvey Norman Ballarat, your destination for Windows laptops and Apple Mac computers. That was Usher, Little John, Ludacris, yeah. And visit Ballarat. OMG, you've got my tummy rumbling. Because they've just posted a sweet post on their page. They go on to say, Vegas and Rose will be unveiling its new pop-up kitchen door at the Unicorn this Friday and Saturday from 10 a.m. till 2 p.m. There's going to be brownies, cookies, rocky road, winter desserts plus savory muffins. You can go get your hands on some of these tasty treats, like I said, Friday and Saturday from 10 a.m. at 127 Sturt Street. You just enter via Unicorn Lane, but you get the rest of the details. You can jump on to Visit Ballarat's Facebook page. But yeah, I want to eat now. 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
11: G'day, it's Tom Parry with your local news first. The final report of a parliamentary inquiry into the summer's bushfires, including the Streatham blaze, has been made public. Said document puts forward 93 findings and makes 80 recommendations, including an immediate funding uplift to replace the most degraded vehicles in the CFA's firefighting fleet. Ballarat Police are thanking two members of the public who helped with an arrest in Canadian on Monday. Officers had deployed a number of tactical options to subdue the 50-year-old Carisbrook man, but to no avail. It's alleged he was involved in a dispute with another person beforehand. And Ballarat race driver Joe Fawcett has continued his outstanding campaign in the Mustang Cup. The latest round of action in Darwin saw him finishing in second and fourth across two races. That's the latest in your local news.
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12: Hey, I'm Brooke Seychelle. The Treasurer has welcomed today's better-than-expected inflation data. Headline inflation eased from 4% to 3.8% in June, while underlying inflation was changed at 3.6%. Jim Chalmers says, considering the circumstances, it's a positive development.
13: These numbers today are encouraging. They have come in lower than what was anticipated. And obviously, that's positive news, even as we recognise the ongoing inflation challenge in our economy turbocharged by a war on the other side of the world.
12: The search continues for a missing baby boy off South Australia's coast today. It comes after the bodies of a mother and toddler were pulled from the waters near Port Macdonald on Monday. If you or someone you know needs help, you can call Lifeline on 13 11 14. 13 people have been confirmed dead following a massive earthquake in Japan. That includes two women who died when a shopping centre collapsed following an explosion, while many are still missing. The 7.1 magnitude quake struck the island of Kyushu yesterday. Pauline Hanson has confirmed Gina Rinehart did pay for her trip to Europe. The One Nation leader updated her parliamentary register yesterday, showing the mining magnate covered the cost of her flights and tickets to a fashion parade. And White Lotus star Jennifer Coolidge is down under. The actress is in town to film an ad outside a Sydney store, strolling through the streets with a trolley.
1: D2E Gym. From Dalacombe to Wendouree, you're never too far from a D2E.
12: In sport, the AFL has confirmed its fixture for the final two rounds of the home and away season. Collingwood rounds out a doubleheader at the MCG when it takes on Hawthorn on August 15. Two other games will also be played on that day at Marvel Stadium and at the Gabba. The Pies' last three games will be played across a 13-day stretch. And Blues Origin coach Laurie Daly won't return to the role next year. After clinching this year's series, Daly has told those close to him that he's stepping down following a recent health scare. That's the latest in news and sport.
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0: Well, we finally reached our expected top of 9 degrees. Cloudy with showers, dropping down to 2 tonight. Tomorrow, 9 cloudy showers. Friday, 12. Now, we'll probably get some frost and fog first up. Then it's going to be a cloudy day with a shower on the cards. Saturday, 12, morning frost, then partly cloudy.
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0: It's Work Day Hits on Para FM for Ballarat and District Trotting Club. Make it a family day at the Flying Horse Entertainment Venue. Great food in the playroom the kids will love. That was Sabrina Carpenter Espresso, which I could do with one of those right now. Jody here, and a couple people played Bungle Bands with Alex this morning.
1: Search Canine. Kaz thinks she knows. Who do you think Search Canine is?
2: Well, I'm wondering, could it be Snoop Dogg?
1: Ooh, Snoop Dogg is a good guess. I'm going to jump to Lila. Lila, who do you think Search Canine is?
3: We also think it's Snoop Dogg.
1: You think it's Snoop Dogg as well. Alex, do you also think it's Snoop Dogg?
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1: Oh, well, that's because it is. You a big Snoop Dogg fan, Alex? Silence there says everything.
0: Bungle Bands will be back next Wednesday. Coming up, Martin Garrix and Ed Sheeran, also in excess on Para FM.
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0: RFM is 103.1 that was in excess. I send a message. And when it comes to kids writing and reading the news, anything can happen like this.
1: Now we're going to move on to some other news about some other things. So what's happening right now here in Utah, it's summer. So if you guys want to come and visit this place, you can, or maybe if your mom or your dad or your grandfather are taking care of you and they say you can, but if they say you cannot, you won't. Okay? Okay, now back to you, Libby.
0: And the thing is, we are looking for junior newsreaders, kids who wouldn't mind writing their own news and reading it out live. If you've got a child in primary school who wants this opportunity, you've got to go to parafmballarat.com.au. If they're chosen, they'll come in one Thursday morning around 8:30, meet Alex and Crystal, read the news out and get some goodies. 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
3: A Hollywood star has been spotted in Bondi. People had to do a double take because White Lotus and Cinderella Story and Legally Blonde star Jennifer Coolidge was spotted pushing a trolley around Bondi with pink headphones on. She's an absolute queen. She's down here for a new project. We'll have to find out what it is soon. And Jennifer Aniston's close friends have reportedly expressed concern that she's moving too fast with her new boyfriend. Her and Jim Curtis got together in July 2020. But apparently, Jennifer Aniston's friends are saying she's all in and she's pushing him to get down on one knee and propose. We'll see what happens.
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0: Sitting at 9 degrees right now, which was our expected top. Cloudy with some showers. After an overnight low of 2. Tomorrow, 9 cloudy showers. Friday, we'll probably get some frost and fog first up. Then it's going to be cloudy with a shower on the cards and a top of 12. Saturday also 12, morning frost. Then it'll be a partly cloudy day. And that is the Powercast. Thanks to McDonald's, and don't Macca's walk. Macca's run to the new quarter pounder barbecue bacon.
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the hits, 103.1 Paraffin, that was the Black Eyed Peas, Don't Funk With My Heart. And City of Ballarat is asking the question, who makes Ballarat a better place? Then they go on to say, from now until September, Ballarat photographer Caroline Fredericks, Sunflower Imaging Photo Studio, that's where she's from, is working from Art Hub Ballarat as part of the city's Artists in Residence program, developing her community-focused project, Local Heroes. So from volunteers to teachers to healthcare workers, artists, first responders, community leaders and small business owners, this project will capture the stories and portraits of local people whose contributions deserve recognition. Selected nominees will be featured in a future exhibition showcasing the people who have made Ballarat an awesome, vibrant and caring community. And you need to nominate a local hero via Caroline's website, which is sunflowerimaging.com. But to get all these details, you can just go to City of Ballarat's Facebook page. But I think it's an amazing initiative. And I'm pretty sure you know a hero or two locally. And another way on Para FM, this guy had been making music for several years and he said that he was close to giving up before this cover version came.

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Tonight. 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And it's all thanks to Ballarat District Trotting Club. 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
8: G'day, it's Tom Parry with your local news first. Up to 40 townhouses could soon appear on a block of land in Sebastopol. Developers recently lodged their plans with Ballarat City Council, proposing a series of 1, 2, and 3-bedroom properties on 1.3 hectares of land on Orion Street. We'll have to wait a tad longer for a detailed cost breakdown of the Ballarat Railway Station's accessibility upgrades, with Attorney General Sonia Kilkenny saying the Legislative Council's due date of July 8th did not allow sufficient time for a response. Liberal MP Joe McCracken previously claimed the project cost $53 million. And today's your last chance to sign up for a junior basketball clinic with NBA star Josh Giddey. Two sessions will take place this Sunday at Ballarat's Selkirk Stadium, with the afternoon event reportedly almost sold out. That's the latest in your local news.
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9: Hey there, I'm Brooke Seychelle. It looks like Aussie mortgage holders may have been spared another interest rate hike. The latest inflation data has come in lower than expected, with headline inflation easing from 4% in May to 3.8% in June. Treasurer Jim Chalmers says given the circumstances, the numbers are very encouraging.
10: We know that people are still under pressure. We know that inflation is still higher than we would like it to be. We know that the war in the Middle East and the uncertain developments even in the last couple of weeks risks that outlook as well.
9: A next step in getting Australia ready to host AUKUS subs is set to be announced by Federal Labor. Defence Industry Minister Pat Conroy is in Washington today, meeting with the US company to draw up a preliminary design of a dry dock at WA's Henderson Shipyard. Meanwhile, Ben Carroll has hit the ground running on his first full day as Premier of Victoria. After taking the reins from Jacinta Allen yesterday, he's already begun work on establishing a royal commission into big build corruption, declaring no stone will be left unturned. Carroll has also made his first policy change. He'll introduce legislation today to give business owners power to ban offenders from their stores for up to a year. And Aussie sprinter Lachlan Kennedy has produced the greatest 100-metre race by an Australian in history at the Com Games. The 22-year-old finishing second in the race with a time of 9.85 seconds to obliterate the previous record set in 2003.
1: D2E Gym. From Dalacombe to Wendouree, you're never too far from a D2E.
9: In sport, the AFL has released its full round 23 and 24 fixtures with double headers at the MCG and the Gabba. And Tigers half Adam Dewey concedes he should not have sat out last weekend's game after a reported rift with his coach. He'll be back for Sunday's clash with the Eels, but Dewey admits to being stubborn.
6: I spoke to Benjamin. I know that at times I can be a hard player to deal with at times, but he knows and I know my love for this club. That's never shied away.
9: That's the latest in news and sport.
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11: It's looking cloudy with a medium chance of showers for the rest of today. Tomorrow, similar cloudy, a medium chance of showers and a top of 9 degrees. And then on Friday, cloudy with some patchy frost and the chance of fog in the morning, a slight chance of showers and a top of 12 degrees.
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0: advice for a Wednesday afternoon from 5 there. You're on Power FM on the home run, and that's exactly what I'm here to help you do. Keep on moving through this Wednesday. Everyone calls it hump day. I like to call it butter day to get rid of the stigma of a Wednesday. Put it in the middle of something, butter, I'm talking about. It makes it better. Wednesday does the same thing. So let's look at it with a cup half full kind of approach. And you've got plenty to look forward to. Plenty of tunes on the way. Sienna Spyro's latest track. Kanye West on his way. I'll be rapping to that one. And you can look forward to me not having the microphone on. Inside 10, though, Somba with Homewrecker here on Power.
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5: Imagine a living thunderstorm inside Her Majesty's Theatre. 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

0: Somber, Home Wrecker on Power FM. It's Chelsea with you for your home run. And Alex told us this morning that yesterday was nearly completely wrecked for him when he found the parking ticket on the fridge.
1: It was the due date. You know, I'd had it for a month. It was time. And I didn't want, obviously, the fine to go from, what, $78 to $150. Every single part of me wanted to leave it. I thought, no, Alex, be an adult and pay the fine. So I go to pay the fine, you know, go on the website, put all the details in, and it says, oh, no, wrong details. This doesn't work. I'm having a little think. And then I realize they've gotten my license plate number wrong. They wrote down an X instead of a K. It's not valid for me. Oh, yes, yes. And that's it. Turns the week around. Me not having to pay a parking fine, I am riding that high for the whole week.
0: I could tell you should see the energy he had about him today. Hopefully it's the energy you're carrying through your day as well. I tell you what, I am keen to bring the vibes up this afternoon with Kanye's best rap song, in my opinion. It's 20 years old, but it has not aged a day, and it plays here for you after your weather on Power.
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0: Cloudy with a medium chance of showers for the rest of today. Tomorrow, similar, cloudy, a medium chance of showers and a top of 9 degrees. And then on Friday, cloudy, some patchy frost and fog around in the morning, slight chance of a shower and a top of 12 degrees. That's your Powercast thanks to McDonald's, and don't Macca's walk, Macca's run to the new Quarter Pounder Barbecue Bacon.
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0: 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Chelsea with you for your home run. And look, I'm not here to judge, but if you are the materialistic type, you've been doing some online shopping and you're hoping to see the postman soon. Well, guess what? He's on the way. Oh, yeah, no, not that kind of postman. Maybe Oz Post have you wrapped around their finger. Looking for a little bit of Wednesday motivation. I don't really know what to tell you, but Mal Smith and Niall Horan do. I mean, how good is that? What a beautiful message. Drive safe. We're going to listen to it shortly right here on Power FM.
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2: Good afternoon. Checking your run home from Melbourne on the Westgate Freeway. Looking mainly clear at the moment from the Domain Tunnel through to the Ring Road Greensboro bound. There's a
1: bit. Freeway traffic.
2: Good afternoon. Checking your run home from Melbourne on the Westgate Freeway. Looking mainly clear at the moment from the Domain Tunnel through to

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1: Ladies and gents, this is the moment you've waited for. 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
9: Looking at your run home for Melbourne, it's a drama-free run on the Westgate Freeway. On the Ring Road, heavy delays are building both ways, passing Boundary Road and the Deer Park Bypass. On the Deer Park Bypass, Ballarat-bound traffic is looking slow on stretches towards Hopkins Road on the Western Freeway. Then the freeway is looking quiet and cruisy from Rockbank all the way through to Ballarat. 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
10: Hi there, I'm Brett Mack with your local news first. Opposition MPs are questioning a Ballarat Region MP stance on a proposed AI data centre at Miners Rest. Joe McCracken says Labor's Martha Haylett is backing a community petition opposing the project, despite the Victorian government promoting the development of data centres across the state. The petition calls on the planning minister to reject any future application for the proposed facility. Ballarat's Winter Festival has wrapped up after attracting thousands of locals and visitors to the city over 3 weeks. More than 18,000 people hit the ice rink, while the festival's hot chocolate showdown generated over 32,000 hot chocolates sold across 30 businesses. New attractions also proved popular, including Bluey shows for more than 2,000 people and the Hidden Art installation, which sold more than 1,300 tickets. The Committee for Ballarat is about to start a new leadership course, despite already operating the Future Shapers program. They say it's aimed at building the capability of current and emerging leaders across the region's industries.
11: But it's specifically focused on what participants can take back to organisations, things that are some of the classic challenges as we translate from being, you know, a technically competent person and suddenly you're tapped on the shoulder and asked to start to achieve things through people. And often there's an assumption because you are technically very capable that you can translate into now achieving through others.
10: The course's facilitator, Gary Trotter, speaking there. It begins on August 19 with limited places available. Updating sport, and two rising stars of basketball in Ballarat are about to don the green and gold. Jackson Hood and Lucas Byrne have been selected in the men's team for the Shanghai Future Stars Basketball Championships. They'll represent Australia between August 9 and 16. That's the latest in your local news.
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0: Hey, I'm Brooke Seychelle. Good news for homeowners today, with annual inflation slowing from 4 to 3.8%. The reduction means the RBA is more likely to leave interest rates on hold at its August meeting. But Kate Brown from Compare Club says you can still get a better deal on your mortgage.
12: While inflation has eased slightly, mortgage holders can still reduce their payments and pay off their home loans sooner by shopping around for a lower interest rate.
0: Rescue crews are searching for survivors after a powerful earthquake struck southern Japan. At least 13 people have died. Authorities are warning strong aftershocks remain possible. The fuel excise discount will officially end on Sunday. Treasurer Jim Chalmers confirming the relief at the Bowser will end on August 2, despite fresh tensions in the Middle East.
13: That's because it has played a really important role, helping to take some of the sting out of these cost of living pressures. But as I've made clear, it was never the government's intention for that to be permanent.
0: Authorities say it's very likely the H5 strain of bird flu is spreading locally following an increase in suspected cases in South Australia. 11 local cases have been identified, including in the state's southeast and Kangaroo Island. Testing is underway at the CSIRO. And waste management authorities claim needles used for weight loss drugs are ending up in recycling bins. There have been several instances in Tasmania, and operators are worried landfill could become contaminated by the medical sharps.
1: D2E Gym. From Dalacombe to Wendaree, you're never too far from a D2E.
0: Stephen King says he's sure the club will be excited to play against Christian Petrarca when the D's face the Suns on Sunday. Trark will be facing his former club for the first time since moving to the Glitter Strip, but the Melbourne coach says they're not spending too much time thinking about it.
14: We haven't mentioned it, but I'm sure They'll be excited to see him, champion of our club, and he's had a great year. So for us, it's just another weapon on a pretty talented team that we'll have to try and contain.
0: And the Rabbitohs have named Brandon Smith to take on the Sharks this week, despite concerns around a calf injury.
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0: It's looking cloudy with a medium chance of showers for the rest of today. Tomorrow, similar, cloudy, a medium chance of showers and a top of 9 degrees. And then on Friday, cloudy with some patchy frost and the chance of fog in the morning, a slight chance of showers and a top of 12 degrees.
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0: 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And of course, thanks to Stuart's Bakery. Warm up this winter with their famous handmade pies, baked fresh to perfection every day. That's got me hungry for an afternoon snack, I reckon. I mean, I'm going to have to satisfy my hunger with some tunes, which will do, and lucky because the Offspring are on the way. See you too, both in the next 10 on Power.
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1: Silence there says everything. Thanks so much for playing Bungle Bang, guys.
2: Alex sounds like a big Snoop Dogg fan. Well, one of them does at least. And you can catch more of Alex on Brekkie tomorrow morning from 6. Stick around. A guy that's making his way to Australia in December. I'll be going there in Melbourne. Will you be there too? Harry Styles plays After Your Weather on Power.
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1: Some sad news coming from Dolly Parton. Her brother, Coy Parton, has passed away at the age of 82. He led a much, much quieter life than his sister, Dolly. He was a crane operator and a homestead farmer, passing away at the age of 82. And in happier news, Travis Kelce apparently was an emotional wreck when he saw his nieces coming down the little ramp that they built. And then when Swift walked out, apparently he was a puddle.
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2: Cloudy with a medium chance of showers for the rest of today. Tomorrow, similar, cloudy, a medium chance of showers and a top of 9 degrees. And then on Friday, cloudy, some patchy frost and fog around in the morning. Slight chance of a shower and a top of 12 degrees. That's your Powercast thanks to McDonald's. And don't Macca's walk, Macca's run to the new Quarter Pounder Barbecue Bacon.
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0: 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Chelsea with you for your home run. And an artist on the way who I was lucky enough to see earlier this year.
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0: Ed Sheeran was on the Loop tour, which was absolutely iconic. Now, you might have heard me say before that Harry Styles is going to be here in December. I'm going along to that one. But should I make it 3 concerts this year? Benson Boone is going to be in Melbourne in November. My goodness. I mean, I know that No Doubt said It's My Life. I can make my own decisions, but will my bank account agree? I'm not sure. For now, I'll have to be satisfied listening to him here. And Benson plays Inside 10 on Power.
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7: 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We're also building a new Melton station. 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Avoid delays and check before you travel at bigbuild.vic.gov.au. 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
4: Hey, Geordie here, and we've just heard from Sean. Apparently, there's been a car accident on Sturt Street near Ballarat High. Emergency services are there. It looks like a couple of cars are involved. You can get around, but it's moving very slow. So if you can avoid that area for the time being, that would be good. But that's a car accident on Sturt Street near Ballarat High. I know people have to pick up their kids. You're probably one of them. So if the traffic's moving slow where you are, you're probably coming across that accident. If that changes, let me know. 5333 1031.

Okay, so we've just had a couple more phone calls in regards to that car accident on Sturt Street near the Ballarat High. People are saying that the police are on the medium strip. Traffic is flowing both ways, but they are going slow because, as you know, it's pick-up time. So just note, if you are heading in that direction, anything can happen in the next couple of minutes. So that's a car accident on Sturt Street near Ballarat High. Yes, it's school pick-up time. Police are there, but traffic is thankfully flowing in both directions.

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It's a great place to be because it's Ballarat's hit music station. It's Chelsea with you on your home run. Thanks to APCO and their all-new roast lamb jaffle. 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I say satisfy your hunger. Go grab one right now. Stick around. Plenty on the way. Somba's coming up. Sunny Federa too, all after your new sport and weather on Power.

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7: Looking at your drive home from Melbourne, it's a drama-free run on the Westgate Freeway. On the Ring Road, heavy delays are building both ways. You do have reports of a crash, Altona bound after Boundary Road. On the Deer Park Bypass, Ballarat bound traffic is slow from Mount Demerit Road through to Hopkins Road on the Western Freeway. Then the freeway remains quiet and cruisy if you drive home, taking just under an hour from Rockbank to Ballarat. 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
8: Hi there, I'm Brett Mack with your local news first. Ballarat airport operators and councillors are calling for urgent funding to upgrade the airport's ageing main runway. The $14 million project would rebuild the original World War II era section of the runway and allow larger aircraft to operate. Aviation companies Field Air and Inter Air say the upgrade would support local jobs, strengthen emergency services and attract more aviation business to Ballarat. The City of Ballarat says improved runway capacity could also pave the way for future passenger services. As petrol prices start to rise again, Ballarat Police say they're already starting to see a rise in fuel theft. Acting Senior Sergeant Joel Dash saying it's not just from servos.
9: It just comes down to our key messaging about farm security and business security. A lot of the companies and civil construction companies have a lot of fuel on hand and not much security. So just your cameras and your patrolling and just making it less attractive to the crooks, I guess.
8: Ballarat residents with open fireplaces are being urged to take extra care this winter after a devastating house fire in Somerville. The blaze started when a log rolled from an open fireplace, destroying much of a two-storey home. Fire authorities say the property had no working smoke alarms and contained a large amount of combustible material. The CFA and FRV attended 220 residential fires involving heating systems, chimneys and flues during the 2024-25 financial year. And the winners have been crowned in this year's Ballarat Hot Chocolate Showdown, with the Ballarat Chocolate Experience Store taking out the top prize for its Caramel Indulgence Bomb. Kildeken Distillery won the Best Alcoholic Hot Chocolate category, while more than 32,000 hot chocolates were sold during the three-week competition. The Winter Festival promotion attracted more than 5,600 public votes, more than triple the number recorded last year. That's the latest in your local news.
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10: Hey, I'm Brooke Seychelle. It looks like Aussie mortgage holders may have been spared another interest rate hike. The latest inflation figures have come in lower than expected. Headline inflation eased from 4% in May to 3.8% in June. The CSIRO boss has defended restructures within the organisation, despite recently receiving around $387 million in federal funding. Speaking at the National Press Club today, Doug Hilton says he's faced lots of challenges since 2023, including ageing infrastructure and staff cuts.
11: After holistically reviewing all of our science for the first time in many years, we made the choice, the hard choice, to exit some areas of science and narrow our focus in others, rather than tip pruning and running the risk of doing nothing at scale.
10: On the ABC there, Dan Andrews has released a statement praising Jacinta Allen following her resignation yesterday. The former Premier says Jacinta is a champion for workers and women. He's also congratulated Ben Carroll and says he believes the Premier can win in November. Meanwhile, One Nation is at risk of losing its legal status in Queensland. The regulator has revealed the party has failed to lodge audited financial statements for a three-year period. And Qantas has made history, completing the longest flight by a commercial aircraft. The custom-built Airbus 350 has arrived in France from Melbourne with a flight time of 24 hours and 24 minutes.
0: D2E Gym. From Dalacombe to Wendouree, you're never too far from a D2E.
10: In sport, Sam Doherty has opened up on his exit from Carlton, the former Blues captain revealing in his new book that he felt disrespected by the club in the final months. Doherty retired in 2025 after 184 games and bouts of cancer and torn ACLs. And the Dragons have confirmed the signing of Dolphin star Cody Nikorima. The 32-year-old has put pen to paper on a two-year deal from 2027. That's the latest in news and sport.
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12: It's looking cloudy with a medium chance of showers for the rest of today. Tomorrow, similar, cloudy, a medium chance of showers and a top of 9 degrees. And then on Friday, cloudy with some patchy frost and the chance of fog in the morning, a slight chance of showers and a top of 12 degrees.
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0: Sunny Federa, DOD, Poppy Bascombe, Think About Us on Power. 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
1: 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Can I say the same for you? 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

0: G Flip, Bet on Fire on Power FM. It's Chels with you here for your home run. And have you heard what Bailey Smith's been up to? Look, it's brave and not something that I would do, but each to their own. I won't judge. To be fair, though, isn't a guy's outfit kind of the same nowadays? Like just nice jeans and a plain white tee? That's what it feels like. Speaking of, the plain white tees are on their way. They play After Your Weather on Power.
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3: Cloudy with a medium chance of showers for the rest of today. Tomorrow, similar, cloudy, a medium chance of showers and a top of 9 degrees. And then on Friday, cloudy, some patchy frost and fog around in the morning. Slight chance of a shower and a top of 12 degrees. That's your Powercast thanks to McDonald's. And don't Macca's walk, Macca's run to the new Quarter Pounder Barbecue Bacon.
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0: Disco Lines and Tinashe, No Broke Boys on Power FM. Chels with you here and tossing up whether I want to see Disco Lines live, because did you see that the Beyond the Valley lineup dropped yesterday? BTV, it's at the end of this year in Victoria, of course, so it's a lot easier for all of us to get to. Did you see who's headlining New Year's Eve? John Summit, Black Eyed Peas, The Veronicas and Vince Staples. Oh, The Veronicas and Black Eyed Peas for me is just such childhood nostalgia. I mean, I didn't know what they were singing about at the time, but now I love their music. And look, I think I might have to spend money on a ticket and go along. At least I won't have to drive far. Maybe I'll see you there. Bring in the new year in style. Hey, we're going to bring in our Wednesday evening in style because we have Sabrina Carpenter on the way, the Kid Leroy and Justin as well. So stay at least for another 15 minutes because you hear that one on Power.
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0: 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Chelsea hanging out with you for your home run, all thanks to Eason's Car Centre. 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And they're helping us bring in a Wednesday evening with Ed Sheeran on the way. Teddy's photos here on Instagram. A different Teddy on the way too. One that swims, Mr. Noddle. After your new sport and weather on Power.
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12: Delays are starting to pick up for your drive home on the Westgate Freeway from the Burnley Tunnel and then it stretches towards Williamstown Road. Traffic remains bumper to bumper on the Ring Road both ways, passing Boundary Road and the Deer Park Bypass. And the Deer Park Bypass is heavily congested, Ballarat bound from Mount Demerit Road through to Hopkins Road on the Western Freeway. Then the freeway is smooth sailing from Rockbank, passing Bacchus Marsh and home to Ballarat. 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
15: Hi there, I'm Brett Mack with your local news first. Opposition MPs are questioning a Ballarat Region MP's stance on a proposed AI data centre at Miners Rest. Joe McCracken says Labor's Martha Haylett is backing a community petition opposing the project, despite the Victorian government promoting the development of data centres across the state. The petition calls on the planning minister to reject any future application for the proposed facility. Ballarat's Winter Festival has wrapped up after attracting thousands of locals and visitors to the city over 3 weeks. More than 18,000 people hit the ice rink, while the festival's hot chocolate showdown generated over 32,000 hot chocolates sold across 30 businesses. New attractions also proved popular, including Bluey shows for more than 2,000 people and the Hidden Art installation, which sold more than 1,300 tickets. The Committee for Ballarat is about to start a new leadership course, despite already operating the Future Shapers program. They say it's aimed at building the capability of current and emerging leaders across the region's industries.
16: But it's specifically focused on what participants can take back to organisations, things that are some of the classic challenges as we translate from being, you know, a technically competent person and suddenly you're tapped on the shoulder and asked to start to achieve things through people. And often there's an assumption because you are technically very capable that you can translate into it now achieving through others.
15: The course's facilitator, Gary Trotter, speaking there. It begins on August 19 with limited places available. Updating sport, and two rising stars of basketball in Ballarat are about to don the green and gold. Jackson Hood and Lucas Byrne have been selected in the men's team for the Shanghai Future Stars Basketball Championships. They'll represent Australia between August 9 and 16. That's the latest in your local news.
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17: Hey, I'm Brooke Seychelle. Authorities have confirmed a local transmission of the H5 bird flu strain in South Australia. Agriculture and Fisheries Minister Julie Collins says there's currently 27 confirmed cases around Australia.
18: While there remains no evidence of any mass mortalities at this point in time, we do expect, with this local transmission, that there will be further detections in Australian wildlife.
17: Ben Carroll is using his first full day as Premier of Victoria to fast-track workplace protection orders. He's introducing new legislation that'll give owners the power to ban offenders in stores and is planning a probe into big build corruption. A female police officer has been stabbed in the neck during a police operation in Adelaide. A man is in custody after being shot during the confrontation with officers at Elizabeth in the city's north. Acting Commissioner David O'Donovan has an update on his colleague's welfare.
19: She's currently receiving treatment at the hospital. I haven't had a latest update on her condition, but they are her injuries are considered serious.
17: Overseas, some hospitals in Japan's southwest are reportedly struggling with an uptick in patients following a massive earthquake. Many people are presenting with burns and fractures, while at least 13 people have been confirmed dead. And there's some better news for the hip pocket, with the latest figures showing headline inflation has slightly cooled. It's sitting at 3.8% for June, down from 4% in May.
14: D2E Gym. From Dalacombe to Wenderee, you're never too far from a D2E.
17: In sport, Christian Petrarca will face his former club Melbourne for the first time on Sunday when the Suns host the D's. Trark missed the side's round four clash with a hamstring injury. Melbourne coach Stephen King says his boys are excited to play their former teammate.
20: We know what he's like at his best, how damaging he is. So, he's one of the handful of players we'll need to try and curtail a little bit to go out there and win the 4 points.
17: And the Perth Bears have signed Penrith star Jack Cole on a 3-year deal.
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0: It's looking cloudy with a medium chance of showers for the rest of today. Tomorrow, similar cloudy, a medium chance of showers and a top of 9 degrees. And then on Friday, cloudy with some patchy frost and the chance of fog in the morning, a slight chance of showers and a top of 12 degrees.
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0: 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Sam Fender and Olivia Dean don't want to be reined in, and you probably don't either, but you do want to listen to that one. 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

0: Sergeant Slick, gimme, gimme, gimme on Power FM. Chelsea with you here for your home run. And did you hear that the CFA here in Ballarat was stolen from? Alex has some thoughts on it.
1: 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They're to protect your community. It's not even the first time it's happened. Miners Rest CFA Brigade had thousands of dollars of stuff stolen last year. So Victoria Police are investigating. If you have any information, CCTV, dash cam footage, let Crime Stoppers know. It's 1-800-333-000. It's kind of like, you know what I mean? Stealing from fireys is kind of like when you steal the batteries out of the remote at your house. It's kind of like, you're going to be paying for it later.
0: This is true. The message is loud and clear. Stealing is stupid. Don't do it. What you can do, though, is tune in to Alex tomorrow morning from 6. That's the opposite of stupid. That's a very good idea. You should be catching the Brekkie Show 6 till 9 every weekday. Stick around. 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
6: Cloudy with a medium chance of showers for the rest of today. Tomorrow, similar, cloudy, a medium chance of showers and a top of 9 degrees. And then on Friday, cloudy, some patchy frost and fog around in the morning. Slight chance of a shower and a top of 12 degrees. That's your Powercast thanks to McDonald's. And don't Macca's walk, Macca's run to the new Quarter Pounder barbecue bacon.
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0: Twizzle. Maybe she's a little bit busy with the honeymoon. We'll give her that. Outcaster on the way. Tune to have you up on your feet, which I think Harry Styles will be pretty happy about. Just want to dance with all our friends. That's exactly what we want to do. I'll be getting up on my feet for that one. And you can too as we spin it up inside 15 here on Power.
1: 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Ballarat's only gold class smash repairer. Just say, I want Barry. 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
2: Delays are starting to pick up for your drive home over the Westgate Bridge. Then traffic remains bumper to bumper on the Ring Road both ways, passing Boundary Road and the Deer Park Bypass. On the Deer Park Bypass, it's heavily congested, Ballarat bound from Mount Demerit Road through to Hopkins Road on the Western Freeway. 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
13: Hi there, I'm Rana Hussein. She might not have won gold, but Tori Lewis has broken a massive drought for Australia at the Comm Games. She's become the first woman in 28 years to win a medal in the 100-metre final. Lewis smashing the Aussie record in a time just under 11 seconds to claim bronze. Tonight, Shayna Jack, Molly O'Callaghan and Meg Harris are all going for gold in the pool. And in tennis, Daria Kasatkina has been eliminated from the WTA event in Washington this morning, losing to world number 20 Anna Kalinskaya in straight set.
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1: 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Chels with you here on your home run thanks to APCO and their all-new roast lamb jaffle, which sounds divine. It's got lamb, gravy, peas, potatoes, and it's only available for a limited time, so get your hands on it while you can. That sounds like dinner tonight sorted, I reckon. Plus, your entertainment for the evening is sorted because Will and Woody are on the way. They'll take you for the drive home. Also, this song reminds me of driving home. I think it was used in a Jeep ad back in the day. Shawn Mendes. Listen out for that one. It plays after six. I'm going to get out of here, but I'll catch you again tomorrow from two. See you later.
2: I heard you want more wireless.
0: Alex and Crystal are on the hunt for the next junior radio star. 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
9: Hi there, I'm Brett Mack with your local news first. Ballarat airport operators and councillors are calling for urgent funding to upgrade the airport's ageing main runway. The $14 million project would rebuild the original World War II era section of the runway and allow larger aircraft to operate. Aviation companies Field Air and InterAir say the upgrade would support local jobs, strengthen emergency services and attract more aviation business to Ballarat. The City of Ballarat says improved runway capacity could also pave the way for future passenger services. As petrol prices start to rise again, Ballarat police say they're already starting to see a rise in fuel theft. Acting Senior Sergeant Joel Dash saying it's not just from servos.
10: It just comes down to our key messaging about farm security and business security. A lot of the companies and civil construction companies have a lot of fuel on hand and not much security. So just your cameras and your patrolling and just making it less attractive to the crooks, I guess.
9: Ballarat residents with open fireplaces are being urged to take extra care this winter after a devastating house fire in Somerville. The blaze started when a log rolled from an open fireplace, destroying much of a two-storey home. Fire authorities say the property had no working smoke alarms and contained a large amount of combustible material. The CFA and FRV attended 220 residential fires involving heating systems, chimneys and flues during the 2024-25 financial year. And the winners have been crowned in this year's Ballarat Hot Chocolate Showdown, with the Ballarat Chocolate Experience Store taking out the top prize for its Caramel Indulgence Bomb. Kildeken Distillery won the Best Alcoholic Hot Chocolate category, while more than 32,000 hot chocolates were sold during the three-week competition. The Winter Festival promotion attracted more than 5,600 public votes, more than triple the number recorded last year. That's the latest in your local news.
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1: Hey, I'm Brooke Seychelles. Some good news for the hip pocket. With cooler than expected inflation data, headline inflation falling from 4% in May to 3.8% in June. It comes as the Federal Treasurer confirmed the cut to the fuel excise will officially end on Sunday amid fresh tensions in the Middle East. Authorities have confirmed there's been local transmission of bird flu in Australia. There's been 11 new suspicions. Expected positives in South Australia. Agriculture Minister Julie Collins says there's now 27 confirmed cases across the country.
11: Based on testing and sequencing by the CSIRO lab, that some local transmission has occurred between a number of greater crested terns that are resident in South Australia.
1: Meanwhile, police have suspended the search for a baby boy missing off Port Macdonald in South Australia. The bodies of the baby's mother and sister were pulled from the water yesterday. And there's more gold on offer for our Australian swimmers as they head into the final day of action at the Comm Games. Sally Pearson with the preview.
12: We will see Sienna Tui in the 200-metre breaststroke, Sam Short starting in the 200-metre freestyle alongside Kai Taylor and then backing up for a 1500-metre freestyle final. And then our men and women will be lining up in the 4x100m freestyle relay heats. In the athletics, Aussie record holder Lockie Kennedy will be starting in the 200m heats. Our heptathletes Tori West and Mia Scarry head into the final day of competition. Australian record holder Cam Myers starts in the mile. And the women's 3K steeple final, we will see Aussie Cara Fane Ryan take to the track.
0: D2E Gym. From Talacombe to Wenderee, you're never too far from a D2E.
1: In sport, the AFL has confirmed its fixtures for the final two rounds of the home and away season. Collingwood rounds out a doubleheader at the MCG when it takes on Hawthorn on August 15. Two other games will also be played on that day at Marvel Stadium and at the Gabba. And in NRL, a Dolphin star will swap Redcliffe for the Red V. The Dragons officially locking down Cody Nikorima until the end of 2028. That's the latest in news and sport.
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1: It's looking cloudy with a medium chance of showers for the rest of today. Tomorrow, similar cloudy, a medium chance of showers and a top of 9 degrees. And then on Friday, cloudy with some patchy frost and the chance of fog in the morning, a slight chance of showers and a top of 12 degrees.

0: Hope you're having a wonderful drive home, Woodrow. I mean, 24 hours is a long time in the life of the internet. The Americas have woken up to the worst question that anyone has asked in an interview, let alone to Tom Holland and Zendaya, which is the question you asked when we had them on the show yesterday.
1: Tom, I know you look very good in the Spider-Man suit, but I have heard a little rumor that you continue to wear the suit even when it's not required. Even when you go into the shops to get coffee, the suit is on. Is that true?
2: No.
3: It's hard to listen to. It's one of those ones that I was just hoping would fade away overnight. I'm being told that it is well over a million on Instagram now, almost at 1.5 million views on Instagram, well over a million on TikTok. And I've also been informed by our lovely producers that the trolling and hate of me has continued. If you missed it yesterday, I was reading out some of the meanest things that were said about the question. Australian media is so embarrassing. The question was so bad, I've managed to bring down all of media within Australia. And where is the joke exactly? Question mark. That got 7,000 likes on TikTok. And then here's a big one. So Joshy has said, can you explain what the joke is supposed to be? Question mark. I'm so confused. And I feel like most comments are that, just confusion. What exactly were you going for?
0: Was it
3: for?
0: A joke?
3: No. Oh, okay. I can confirm it wasn't.
0: I've been trying to figure it out as well. We've been running think tanks and all sorts of things behind the scenes here at the company. I had a call from the CEO last night on the way home. Steve-o.
3: Is everything okay
0: with
3: you?
0: Like, just wanting to know, you got the biggest interview in the world. I thought you guys have been doing this for a while. So, contract year for you as well. Would have thought.
3: Maybe I'm choking.
0: Big moan.
3: Maybe I'm choking.
0: Big moan.
3: Contract year. No, I wasn't going for a joke, and I'm going to explain this entire thing later in the show because we just keep getting inundated with people wanting to know what the hell I was
0: trying to achieve. I think the world wants to know.
3: So I'll explain it all later in the show. But no, it wasn't a joke, but I thought it would lead to a great area. That, like, without going into it too much, that's what I thought. I'll explain more later.
0: Okay.
3: But even when I explain it, it's idiotic. I'm going to say that as well.
0: I assumed as much. Hey, right up next, we're going to be talking about the worst thing to have to share. I've got some Red Rooster vouchers to give out. Text us the worst thing to have to share. It's Will and Woody.

0: It is Will and Woody. I hope you're having a great Wednesday. Patrick Bramall and Harriet Dyer, the creators of Colin from Accounts, are going to be on the show in 10 minutes' time. Woods.
1: We've also got big news about your national DJ tour that is kicking off next week.
0: Okay. Right now, though, call us. What's the worst thing, the most annoying thing to have to share? You text us as well. We've got $100 Red Rooster vouchers to give out. Or the most annoying thing. Think I might have stumbled into one.
1: Really?
0: Think I might have stumbled into one.
1: Yeah? Hit me.
0: So, my partner left her Kindle in Europe.
1: Oh.
0: Her reader. It's actually a Kobo. She correct me immediately on that.
1: Right. Okay. Different brand, is it?
0: Different brand.
1: Does the same thing.
0: Superior reader, she thinks. Anyway, okay, same thing. Whoa. But she's asked if she can use my Kindle.
1: My wife keeps breaking her Kindle. So yes. I don't know how someone breaks a Kindle. These things seem indestructible.
0: Yeah, mine, yes, absolutely.
1: Mim has gone same through thing. Three. And then when it becomes, yes. Can I
0: download a book on yours? When you're not home, I'll read it. But the thing here that annoys me is then, like, that's fine. But when I come home and I want to read that thing.
1: You've got jurisdiction.
0: Yeah, bloody oath.
1: Yeah.
0: But it's a very, very annoying thing to share because then she doesn't. Because the other great thing about a Kindle and or Kobo is that you just flick the button at the bottom and you're up to the page you're on.
1: Yes.
0: Whereas when she's been using it, I've got to exit her book and then go back. Like, I don't. You just want to pick it up like a book. Of you just want to be at the page that you're on.
1: Of course you do. Do you guys have the same account though, by the way? So all her purchases end up on yours? And yes. Yeah, that's always a laugh, isn't it? Because you're like, I see the synopsis of some of hers and I'm like, oh, Mim, come on.
0: It's more embarrassing for me. Sam's an amazing reader. Okay. She reads in both languages, like across a massive. She deletes books and it consumes.
1: Yeah, sure.
0: So I'm just normally sitting there reading teenage fantasy. So look, I look like the idiot there. But
1: yeah.
0: I wanted to know for some other people, what is the worst thing to have to share? Sorry, we got a text from Sarah. Mm-hmm. The worst thing I have to share is my clothes with my daughter. So Sarah, she said, as she put bumps in from her boobs and I don't have any. A real mummy daughter issue.
1: That's good stuff. It's towels for me, Will. I've talked about this before on the radio show and I could talk for a very long time. I want a crisp, dry towel when I get out of the shower.
0: Sam and I only have two towels that we run between the two of us. And we both have a shower in the morning.
1: Yes.
0: Do you have, or do you and Mim have four towels?
1: This becomes more of an issue on holiday, if I'm being honest. Okay, like when we're at home, there's a very specific, I actually hide my towel from her at home. But in a secret location.
0: Really?
1: I
0: run a lot of towels normally. Well, like in your old share houses.
1: There was an eight towel rotation.
0: There was a towel on every door.
2: What?
1: Yeah. Because I'm obsessed with crisp dry on my body. I don't like being semi-wet. I want to be really wet or really dry. I'm a man of extremes, right?
0: Yeah.
1: So on a holiday, it's bad though because we haven't got our allocated spaces.
0: Yeah.
1: So she says she gets confused. I'm like, it's quite obvious.
0: Yeah.
1: That was my towel. So I just think
0: isn't that funny when you go on holiday how the cleanliness of the room, because I'm the same as you, for all intents and purposes, for the stereotypical female clean one in the relationship, you and I are that.
1: Yeah.
0: Where we deal with very messy people. When it comes to bathroom etiquette.
1: Yes, absolutely.
0: So I have exactly the same thing. As soon as Sam and I start sharing a room, I'm like, she just put the towel, just goes on the floor.
1: Oh,
0: the towel is on the floor before she's even had the shower.
1: It's disgusting. We'll be in a new Airbnb or whatever on holiday, and we'll be there for 1 hour. Yeah. And I'm like, how are your clothes everywhere?
0: Yeah.
1: You haven't even got changed. What did you do in your bag?
0: What is that? What is going on? They also don't make the bed. Like, the bed is just... It's just you got to find the doona every time you get in there.
1: Yeah, well, I don't like making beds on holiday. Right. That is one little thing that I'm going to enjoy on a holiday.
0: Good for you,
1: I'm
0: mate.
1: Not making
0: good
1: a bed.
0: You. Put your heels up. All right, Alyssa, the worst thing to share. What do you reckon?
3: Yeah, so I would probably say two things. 100% is toothbrush, but second would be a close second would be unfortunate surnames when you get married.
1: Oh, talk to me, Alyssa. Yes. You've got an example here. Talk to me.
0: Yes.
3: Well, you know, I don't want to have to say my full name on radio.
1: Oh,
3: but,
1: okay.
3: No, it's totally fine. My surname is now Staines, so... it's more unfortunate for my children because they're currently going through school, and I didn't go through school with this name, but, children could be mean, and my son is currently going through, shit stains or...
1: It's a classic. It's a classic.
0: That's what we're going for.
1: It's a classic. Yeah.
3: You know, classic. Classic.
0: Yeah. Yeah. I just pray you didn't name any of them Richard, did you, Alyssa? Any of your kids?
3: No, but I perhaps didn't name my daughter Peter because then she would get pee stains. So
1: pee stains. sorry to laugh. We don't mean to laugh.
0: Alyssa, you can have yourself $10 to go and spend at Red Rooster. $100, I should say. But they are $10 whole roast chickens, Monday to Wednesday, only at Red Rooster.
1: So you can buy 10 for the whole stain family.
0: We'll take more of these up next. Most annoying thing to share. 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
2: 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Avoid delays and check before you travel at bigbuild.vic.gov.au. 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

0: Will and Woody, hope you're having a wonderful drive home. What's the worst thing to share? You can also text us. Woods, I want to come back to yours, Rick, because we didn't get to go into the towel thing. We ended up just venting about sharing hotel rooms with women. But I want the towel thing for you.
1: Mm-hmm.
0: So I think the concerning thing with the towel thing for me, sharing a towel, is that you never know after you, so let's say your partner showered first.
1: Yeah.
0: And then you jump in afterwards.
1: Yeah.
0: When you put the wet part of the towel on your face, you don't know what they've been cleaning with that.
1: So oh, I don't mind about that.
0: Oh, you wouldn't. But what I think would be good is if they could like halve the towel, like color-wise, and be like head.
1: Bottom. Head bottom.
0: So, so you're like, oh, I'm happy to reuse someone's head towel in my head.
1: Sure.
0: But you know, like when I was in a share house, for example, you don't know what.
1: I think share house or family home, different story. Like if I happen to ever share a towel with my father, and I somehow put the
0: and it looks like he makes it look like a napkin as well, like just the sheer size of him.
1: All towels, the towel vanishes
0: at some stage.
1: Yeah.
0: There's no towel there.
1: And don't get me started about the soap bar with Dad. Let's go to Joanne. Now we're getting a bit sick.
0: Soap was on my list of worst things to share.
1: So I'm back
0: like
1: on
0: a
1: soap.
0: Bar of soap. I am not big on sharing.
1: I'm back on soap because my thing with soap was always how could you possibly share a bar of soap? I've realised though about soap, you suds up your hands and then you lather them.
0: You lather them.
1: I used to try and get the bar on my bottom or
0: good.
1: Like my bar.
0: It does
1: bar
0: feel good in some places though, the bar though. Joan or Joanne.
2: Oh, you guys crack me up.
0: Joanne, what's the worst thing to share, Joanne?
2: Oh, it's my pillow when we go camping.
0: Yeah, you don't know. You don't share pillows.
2: Oh, man. I'm always so organised and he's never organised.
0: Yeah.
1: You know, just on the organisation thing, Joanne, and this is another holiday
0: back on. This should just be how annoying is your partner to travel with.
1: But like, so we'll go on a holiday and it'll be night one and like we'll be going out to dinner and it's a bit cool, right? And she's like, can I grab one of your jumpers? I'm like, it's night one.
0: Yeah.
1: What do you, like, did you not pack a jumper? I've only packed two jumpers.
0: I'm gonna update my worst thing to share thing because exactly the same conversation, but on a different part of that.
1: Yeah.
0: Worst thing to share, one of your pockets.
1: What, pockets?
0: Well, I just now go out with Sam and she goes, didn't bring a bag. Can I put that in your pocket?
1: Oh,
0: No. Yeah. I hate it. We all hate having things in our pockets.
1: I hate worst feeling in the world.
0: And just because you're wearing a dress with no pocket does not immediately... Yep. That you have to take a bag.
1: Yeah, exactly.
0: I can't take a bag.
1: Hold it in your hand.
0: Well, I could, but I'd be mocked. Do you know what I mean? They can't walk around with a man bag.
1: No, man bags are cool. No, man bags are okay. Bum bag. Bum bags are cool. Satchel. Yeah, satchels are cool. Let's go to Ben here.
0: Satchels are cool. If I'm going into the city and I'm working an office job, sure, a satchel's cool. If I'm going to the pub, I can't be wearing...
1: Bum bag.
0: Unless I'm going to a rave... I don't know.
1: I think there's a few issues there. Bum bag worn diagonally to the pub. Cool.
0: Some great texts that are coming in. Sorry. Worst thing to share, a blanket with your partner. Couldn't agree more.
1: Blanket.
0: We don't use a two-person doona anymore. We have single doonas for exactly that reason. Because Woody, you're the roller. You're the hug and roll. You hug and roll the doona away. Because I've shared many beds with you before.
1: Mm-hmm.
0: And you cocoon yourself in the double person.
1: I like to roll.
0: Yeah.
1: Roll and wrap. Yeah.
0: So I've been in the cold sharing a bed with you. It's not nice.
1: Ben, worst thing to share. Join the conversation.
3: Hey, guys. Actually, it would have been a toothbrush because I was actually away for work for 5 days with a co-worker in the same hotel room.
1: Yep.
3: And I found out on the last day that he was using my toothbrush the whole time.
1: What? What? Hang on. Did he get confused and was he like...
3: He just didn't bring his. So he's like, you know what? I'll use his. It's a nice. I had a nice Colgate one. He's like, yeah, you know what? I'll just use it. And
0: Actually, it's about time. Woods, I let you know.
1: That's right off. Benny.
0: When we were filming Celebrity Apprentice, I used your toothbrush the whole time.
1: I knew it. I actually knew it because it was worn.
0: Patrick Bramble.
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9: 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And you walked in with those green eyes.

0: It's Will and Woody. Hope you're having a wonderful drive home. Hey, we've got Patrick Bramall and Harriet Dyer in the studio. Con from Accounts returns for a third and final series out now on Binge. Brand new episodes dropping weekly. Woods, before we get into the chat with you lovely guys, I had a moment in the shower before. We're both very excited to talk to you, but I remember the last time there was contact with you guys.
1: Yep.
2: You've said excitement in the shower. You've said contact.
1: Go.
2: Those are the three words that have popped out at me so far.
0: Woody. Okay. Well, Woody ended up with your number, Pat, private number.
2: Big
0: and
2: one.
0: I couldn't remember how this was pieced together. Can I just relive how that happened?
3: So I sent you both a direct message on Instagram saying I wanted you involved for a bit for the show. Do you remember this?
1: No. Was it for season two?
3: It was for season two. And what I witnessed was, Harriet, you throwing your man Patty straight under the bus and effectively saying, I'm busy, but Patty would love to do the chat.
1: Oh, did I? Maybe I was busy, though. I might have been shooting something.
3: The way that I read it was, poor Patty here's been stitched up. He doesn't want to do it either. But now that you, Harriet, have basically said, Patty's not doing anything.
1: Do we have dementia? It's not even early onset. It's just onset.
3: And Patty, you basically said to me, hey, mate, just so you know, though, happy to do this for the show, but as of today, you will delete this number and never, ever contact me ever again.
2: Yeah. And I feel like you did.
1: Did you really say that?
0: He did.
2: It does sound like something I would say.
1: He would have been joking.
2: Oh, definitely.
1: You can text this man constantly.
2: 24/7, guys.
1: Really? He's available.
2: We'll put the number here. We'll put the number probably just there.
1: Also, can I say, Patty is an extrovert. He says yes to all things social, chatty.
2: Oh, great.
1: It's like not an ish.
2: Hey, I don't mind.
1: I'm not. And so I was A, busy, but B, shy guy.
0: Yeah, nice.
1: Got it. Shy guy. Hashtag shy guy.
0: Because you put the fear of God in Woody. Like,
2: for
0: Woody.
2: Real?
0: We were, yeah, because
2: oh, no, man.
0: We were going to cold call you a number of times.
1: We're going to text you every day.
2: Every day now.
3: We should talk about Colin from Accounts. We absolutely should. I watched three episodes this morning, actually.
2: And
3: you guys have done it again. Like, just thank you from the bottom of my heart. Like, this show has been and continues to be extraordinary. So congratulations and thank you.
1: Thank you so much.
2: Thank you
1: very
2: much.
1: That's very kind. We do work very hard on it, so that means a lot.
2: Yeah.
3: And you really can tell. And I feel like when I watch it as well, you create this environment for, I feel like, every single other actor and actress to perform as well.
1: Oh.
3: Like, do you guys lean into them, allowing them to do like improv and stuff? Like, because it feels like everyone's enjoying themselves and getting the best out of their characters.
2: We put all our energy into, firstly, writing episodes that actors would enjoy to do, but also setting a culture on set where people are having a good time.
1: Yeah.
3: Yes.
2: The improv on the show, maybe 5%, at worst, maybe 10%.
1: It feels more improv-y than it is.
2: Yeah.
1: But also, Patty and I sit in the edit with our poor, amazing editor, Danielle, and we just pour over the takes. Take. Show us that angle. Show us that take. We like to sometimes keep in when they fumble.
3: Yeah. It's more real. It's far more real.
1: Exactly. Yeah. So there was a few times, if actors ever fumble, we never call cut. We just want them to keep going because it's all very usable.
2: Yeah. In episode two, you would have seen it.
3: Yes,
2: really,
3: yes.
2: Where two people
1: you're testing him now.
2: I'm going. It's a test.
3: I saw it this morning. So if I've forgotten, I also have dementia.
2: Yeah.
1: Just on set.
2: Where two of the characters are fighting over a microphone.
3: Yes.
2: In a brewery.
3: Yes.
2: And that was a real tussle. Like I think they both had different understandings of what the scene was about, like exactly when to hand
1: it
2: over.
1: We just let them go.
2: And we let them go. And it made me laugh so much that that's the take we used. They're genuinely struggling.
0: No.
2: And if you see her, Nikki, she's like, her biceps popping.
1: Her
2: like
1: traps.
2: She is holding on to that microphone.
1: We should have got a fight coordinator for that.
3: And you captured it. Like, it feels real because it's awkward. And obviously, guy, like, you two are phenomenal on screen as well. I want to ask you, though, Patty, who is better to share a scene with, Harry or Anne Hathaway?
2: Let me right some wrongs here. Not only is Harriet Dyer a better scene partner, she's objectively more beautiful.
1: Wow.
3: That's so weird because Anne doesn't think that. Here's Anne talking about you, Patty.
2: No, we don't need to.
4: He's like the dream scene partner because he listens, he's quick. You know, and he's a writer himself, so he just knows how to turn a phrase. And just as a person, total joy bomb.
1: Joy bomb. That's what Patty does in the toilet every morning. Excuse me, just got to go take a quick joy bomb.
2: Joy bomb.
0: Saves the good stuff for you, Harry.
2: Yeah.
0: Saves the good stuff.
2: So that was a no win. You knew what I would say then.
3: And yeah,
2: you,
3: I did.
2: You zumped me there.
3: I did. I did.
2: It's tough being loved and popular. Yeah. There's really no win for me.
1: Yeah. You okay, know? Buddy?
2: Nah, I'm all right.
1: Yeah, joy bomb.
2: I will joy bomb shortly, yeah.
1: Yeah, he's got joy bomb tattooed across his back in quotations.
2: Only a very distinguished list of people get to see that.
3: Did Anne get to see it?
2: It needs to be more than one project before you see the tramp stamp.
1: Yeah.
3: When you were writing this third season,
1: yeah.
3: did you know from the get-go that this was going to be the final one?
1: Yes and no. Mm. I remember, Patty, that when we started plotting it, we were like, let's make it for like 3 or 4.
2: Mm.
1: And really? Then our lives just got super busy and we're like, 3.
2: I don't remember that conversation. Oh,
1: three or four.
2: I thought we were like 3 and that's it.
1: No, there was a period there when we were plotting it. We were like, it's open.
2: Okay, but true or false, Harriet, you kept pitching for the end of this season.
1: Yeah.
2: For Gordon to die.
1: I did.
2: And not a joke pitch. No. She was like, I think this is the ending. Where he at the end, very end, he dies and is replaced.
1: By a Great Dane. Just as cuddly.
2: Yeah.
3: This feels like the definition of going from one kid to two kids, I reckon.
1: Yeah, yeah.
0: It also sounds so real for you guys because, I mean, I'm sure a lot of people would know that you obviously are in a relationship together. So, like, there's so
1: most
0: much.
1: Most of the time.
0: Most of the time. Oh, who wouldn't want to date that joy bomb?
1: Yeah.
0: But, like, I feel
2: would
0: as if.
2: Would you call me?
0: So I feel as if, like, there's so much that sort of transpires, like, that must come from your lives that goes onto the screen. Because I know, I don't want to give away too much here, but I know season 2 ends with a proposal going wrong.
2: Yeah.
0: How was there crossover from your proposal in real life?
1: Not at all.
2: She couldn't wait to marry me in real life.
1: Oh, yeah. I didn't know. I mean, much like Ashley, I didn't know you were going to propose. That's nice.
2: It was nice.
0: Was it smooth? Did it go well?
2: Yeah, I think so.
3: I love it. You said yeah, and Harriet goes
2: When it finally happened, it was smooth as silk.
1: So I think I was in shock, and I didn't say yes. I just kept saying "Oh my god" or something really basic.
2: But there were
1: and
2: like
1: then Patty
2: weeks.
1: Was like, "Say something."
2: Yeah, but there were like I had the ring in my fob pocket for like weeks. I was like waiting for the moment.
1: He kept taking me to rooftop bars at sunset. And I was like, this dude loves a sunset all of a sudden.
2: Yeah, she started calling me because I was chasing sunsets all the time. She started calling me Jason Sunsets.
1: Like, so dumb.
2: Fine, well, maybe I won't marry after all. See how you like it.
1: Yeah, no, it was a funny time. A lot of rooftop bars.
2: Yeah,
1: like, and then one of the ones you took me to was only like a mezzanine rooftop. And I'm like, what are we doing here?
2: It was the lowest rent rooftop bar. I was like, well, it's a rooftop bar. Might as well go for it.
1: I should have been a little clued on. I didn't get my nails done. I didn't know what was happening.
0: I can't tell if you're joking.
3: What were you waiting for?
1: No, that's true.
0: How many rooftop bars did you hit?
1: It's probably 4.
2: 27.
0: Shut up.
1: No, he was shooting a show in New York at the time.
3: Yeah.
1: And so he just kept going, what about this one? What about that one? And it was March, so it was quite blustery in the end of winter. And I'm like, why are we going up to these windy, I've got a lot of cocktails.
2: No, I would suss it. I would arrive at the venue and go, man, this isn't it. But let's have a drink anyway.
1: And then it was just like a little broken jetty. It was missing lots of planks. But it was very beautiful. Yeah.
0: It's cute.
2: Yeah. A jetty missing planks.
1: Yeah, it was nice.
2: It was a nice
1: still is nice.
2: Map for our marriage.
0: A few planks short of a jetty.
2: Yeah, that's all right.
0: So we saw a comment on socials.
1: Oh, dear.
2: Here we go.
0: From a London cab driver.
1: Yes,
0: who said that he picked you guys up last year.
1: He did. At the we were doing the BAFTAs, that's right.
2: We were, that's right.
1: Ah. Yeah, because we were nominated for Best International Show, like up against all these dramas.
2: Cool. Yeah. Like we're up against White Lotus.
1: We lost
2: stuff.
1: Against Shogun. Oh, no. We lost against Shogun, Japanese. Whoa. It's like, well, obviously, but it was nice to be there.
2: Very similar
0: show. You were up against Shogun.
1: Yes, because it was basically. Yeah.
2: If you think about it, it's basically the same show.
1: Yeah.
2: With different accents.
1: Yeah. It's nice to be there. Cool.
0: So he said, absolutely lovely couple. Best fair of the year by far.
1: Oh.
2: Yeah.
1: Yeah, he was sweet. And then at the end, he was like, so what do you do? And we mentioned it. And he's like, I love that show so much. But he didn't realize until right at the end of the fair.
2: Yeah.
0: But he remembered it. And he posted on socials.
2: He did. It was nice.
0: At the end of the day, that's all you can really ask.
3: It's paying dividends. I reckon the hard work is paying dividends. You guys are the best. I seriously could talk to you guys for hours. And I will talk to you, Patty, for hours.
0: Yeah, I'll call you the number. I've locked
2: tonight,
0: it down.
2: I'm 1 hour a day.
1: Yeah. I can't believe you took that serious. I feel so sad for you.
3: Do you know what's not weird, though? Your new show, or the new season of
0: Final
3: Colin
0: season.
3: From Account. I just, Final so seriously, season. Guys, the, like, I didn't think it could possibly get better. I feel like season two was better than season one, and the first three episodes of season three are phenomenal as well. So congratulations.
0: Congrats,
3: it's so nice to hear that you're just, clearly you're working so hard on it as well, looking at all the edits, et cetera, and you can see in the product just how good it is. So everyone
1: should go and watch it.
0: Yeah,
1: really appreciate it. Yeah.
0: If you're tossing up between that and Shogun, obviously Shogun, but then
1: obviously, go and watch some production value. Why do we even go?
0: Colin from Accounts returns for a third and final season out now on Binge with new episodes dropping weekly. The stars, Patrick Grammel, Harriet Dyer. Guys, thank you so much. It's great to see
2: you. Always
1: you're
2: great
1: so
2: to
1: welcome.
2: Pleasure.
1: Thanks, legends.
0: We love you. Goodbye.
2: Bye.
0: Congrats.
5: Bye. Women Woody.
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0: Yes, it is Will and Woody. I hope you're having a wonderful drive home. The quiz is less than 10 minutes away. Woods, your chance at $1,000 right now, though.
1: The national DJ tour to end all DJ tours. It's DJ Will, ladies and gentlemen.
2: DJ Will.
1: A national tour. The first ever national tour for you, my friend, kicks off next week as your manager.
0: Yeah.
1: I couldn't be more excited about the mountain of work that I and the producers have put together to make this tour happen. You've been a little bit ungrateful. That's okay, though.
0: Well, I don't think I've sensed any progression or, like, it's not working towards anything.
1: It's like working towards a national tour. What are you talking about?
0: Well, there's nothing in there that I'm looking forward to on the tour. Telling me that I'm just doing hard work.
1: So you're not looking forward to your first gig next Monday, guys. Put it in your diary. We're gonna be playing back the whole thing during the show. Under 14 soccer training, the under 14 girls soccer training on Monday.
0: I think I'm pumped about that, mate.
1: Apparently, the talk at that soccer club is through the roof. It's rife. They cannot wait. They're going to bring their glow sticks. They're pumped, mate. That's a huge gig. Then Wednesday, we've got Catherine's workplace hump day lunch, which is like a team meeting, an in-office gig.
0: You can't even give a straight face.
1: I am. You're
0: struggling.
1: I am.
0: You know.
1: No, I think that's a great, great gig.
0: I'm DJing at an office.
1: Yeah.
0: At a team lunch.
1: Yeah, but you know that thing, Tiny Desk? They DJ at desks. I'm just borrowing, mate. Anyway, and then next Saturday, this is a big surprise gig. You don't know about it. Trust me, it's huge, though. I do have someone on, though, to talk about this particular gig. So it's Catherine who called up about the hump day lunch.
0: Yes.
1: Just to refresh your memory. Catherine, where do you want Will to DJ?
3: I work in a demolition company, so it's a pretty cool area, and you guys would get some pretty cool vibes from there. Noise control is not an issue for us. I need something to really kick off the site on my birthday.
1: Catherine, we're coming to your work meeting. Lock it in. Now, we do have Catherine actually here right now.
0: This is for the Wednesday gig.
1: It's for the Wednesday gig.
0: Team lunch.
1: I'm across this, but Catherine, you've got some news for DJ Will.
3: Yeah, hi boys, hi DJ Will.
0: Hi,
3: so, I asked the director of the company, do you know who Will and Woody was? And guess what their answer was?
1: Obviously, yes, we're a huge radio show.
3: Yeah, obviously, because the good people of Australia know who the good people in this world are.
1: Of course.
3: Unfortunately, they didn't know who you were, and it's become a hard no.
2: DJ Will.
1: Thanks, Catherine. That's all we need you for. I obviously didn't want to break that news to my client because that is real rock bottom stuff. Hey, happy birthday for next Wednesday.
0: Happy birthday, Catherine. Sad to miss you.
3: I tried my best.
0: We get it.
1: Obviously, you can get the mixes on the SoundCloud and just play that through.
0: Don't apologize.
1: Through a speaker.
0: Sounds worse.
1: Will, my boy, listen, I'm not going to leave you stranded, my friend.
0: I'm happy to have the Wednesday off.
1: Can't do it. We've made some promises.
0: Not doing a show.
1: We've made some promises to some sponsors and whatnot. We have to do a gig next Wednesday.
0: Okay.
1: I have got some irons in the fire.
0: Who's sponsoring us?
1: Not for you to know. That's for me to know, mate. That's the business side. You focus on the mix and I do the biz.
0: Cool. My other question was, are you recording any of these gigs? Like, are we putting them on YouTube? Because often if people do a gig...
1: That's sounding a bit like biz, mate.
0: But often if people do like a gig somewhere, then they film it and they put the whole set up and we do it. We probably can't do that at the soccer club. It's under 14, so we'd need permission from parents and stuff.
1: This is offensive.
0: Probably can't do it at the start. You've thought about this.
1: Sexy D, talk to
4: them. We've been talking about it all afternoon.
1: Thank you.
0: So were you talking about the fact that my gig was cancelled on Wednesday as well? Did that come up?
5: We did laugh about that.
0: I'm happy the gig's not going out on Wednesday. Can I just say that?
1: Well, no. To keep your Wednesday clear, though, because I've got some irons in the fire.
0: When you say irons in the fire, mate,
1: it means I've been walking around effectively asking people if you can do gigs at their establishments. And trust me, mate, it's been some pretty positive responses.
0: Okay. This is up next.
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2: Alrighty, it's $1,000 up for grabs as it is at the same time every day with us, Woods. Right up next, the exciting thing for everyone else is we're going to get to the bottom of just why you asked Tom Holland and Zendaya in the biggest interview we've ever had.
3: Mm-hmm.
2: This.
4: Tom, I know you look very good in the Spider-Man suit, but I have heard a little rumor that you continue to wear the suit even when it's not required. Even when you're going to the shops to get coffee, the suit is on. Is that true?
5: No.
2: That's gone viral. Hey. You're now a meme. You're getting trolled. Yes, I'm enjoying it.
3: You are.
2: I'm enjoying it. I think everyone but you is enjoying it.
3: I think the trolling's starting to get to me.
2: Is it really?
3: I thought it would
2: turn
3: die.
2: It off. Turn it off.
3: No, mate, I haven't been looking at it. The producers keep telling me what everyone is saying. They keep sending me private messages saying, oh, you should hear what this person said. And they back it up going, and it's got 6,000 likes. So most of the comments outside of just I'm an idiot and I shouldn't be in media are wondering what I was actually going for.
2: Official response from you up next
3: what you were going for
2: with the question that made no sense to the biggest star in the world.
3: Yes.
2: Let's get into the quiz before we do that though. Anna, how are you?
6: Oh my God. Hello.
2: Oh my God.
3: Hello.
2: Oh my God. Have you seen the video of Woody ruining the biggest interview we've ever had? Anna?
6: Oh my God, I have watched that clip probably like 7 times today. I've had it sent to me by so many different people because I'm a big Tom Holland fan. Oh. And I am also wondering what you were going for with that. No judgment.
3: No, of course. I appreciate that. I think most people, Anna, are very confused. But the good news is after your quiz, I'm going to explain what exactly I was going for. Because I was going for something.
2: That's hard to believe.
3: And it was a massive miss, Anna, but I was going for something. Anyway, Anna, let's win you $1,000 before I explain that, though. 30 seconds on the clock. Got to get 10 questions right. Can pass. Have to take your first answer. Good luck, Anna.
6: Okay, let's do it.
2: Let's do it, Anna. Who's your favourite sports star?
6: Sam Kerr.
2: What would you do with $100 million?
6: Oh, I would go everywhere, all over the world.
2: What's the letter in the alphabet before X?
6: Why?
2: What's a boy's name? No, I'm going to put you out there. It's...
7: You lose.
2: Letter in the alphabet before X is W.
6: Oh.
2: Yes.
6: Wait, that was the easiest one.
2: Yeah.
6: Oh my God, the pressure got to me.
2: Yeah.
6: I was thinking about Tom Holland still.
3: So, Anna, as am I, Anna, wishing I could have that moment back. And as you're curious, so much of the world is curious as to what was I actually going for with that question. Was I trying to be funny? Was it a joke that didn't land? Please tell us. Up next, I do.
2: What?
3: I just had a conversation with myself.
2: Is that what happened?
3: Yeah. Felt good.
2: All right. Well, we'll hear more from this wordsmith on the other side. Will and Woody.

0: It's Will and Woody. We've gone viral for the wrong reason. Woody's a meme. He's getting trolled. We had the biggest interview in the world. Tom Holland and Zendaya. No one else got the interview. Not only on the network, like across radio, across television. Like this was, we were the guys in Australia. And hilariously, someone has actually like said that we've painted the entire Australian media badly.
1: Yeah. I've brought down all Australian
0: media. Like
1: it's
0: really like we are. Yeah. And I think if you missed the show yesterday, we provided all the context. I think we're out of excuses. But if you'd like, get it on the podcast, Will and Woody, to know why the interview was so bad.
1: I think it's worth quickly saying it was 2 in the morning. I won't go into the other reasons.
0: No one cares anymore.
1: It's 2 in the morning.
0: People have seen this millions and millions and millions of times online. Sexy Dars told me before, the viewership, number one viewers of this in the world are now from the USA. So it is now officially an international sensation.
1: It just keeps growing.
0: What's the biggest couple? They are the biggest profiles in the world. Tom Holland, Zendaya, before the new Spider-Man movie, we got it. And we cocked it up. Have a listen to this.
2: Tom, I know you look very good in the Spider-Man suit, but I have heard a little rumor that you continue to wear the suit even when it's not required. Even when you go into the shops to get coffee, the suit is on. Is that true?
3: No.
1: Can I say as well, that doesn't do the awkwardness justice because you don't see the look on Zendaya's face. You don't see the look on Tom Holland's face. So I can't
0: also
1: say this,
0: we've moved my laugh a bit earlier as well.
1: Is that you or is that Jacob?
0: I think that's me because I was get around him. My God.
1: No, you actually didn't get around me. I meant to talk to you about that. You left me hanging out to dry. You could have jumped in and helped me out. You didn't. Anyway, it just keeps getting seen by more and more people. I'm choosing not to look at the comments. But the producers are still wanting me, though, to read out the meanest comments that have been made about the interview. So we're doing Celebrities Read Mean Tweets.
4: Everybody hurts sometimes.
1: Okay. They're getting meaner. I didn't think they could get meaner, but they're getting meaner. And by the way, it just continues to grow. Instagram, 1.5 million views. TikTok is over 1 million views now. And the comments, the bit that scares me is Instagram 95 reposts.
0: Like who are they? Well, that's the thing.
1: You know what I mean?
0: That's what the kids do these days. They're like, this guy's such an idiot.
1: I'll share it
0: on my own feed.
1: Yeah.
0: I'll take a precious spot on my own grid just to tell the world how much of a ding-dong this guy is.
1: I think my wife trolled me as well, by the way. That hurt.
0: What, anyway. Anonymously or from her account?
1: Nah, from her account. Okay, so here's some more. This is just cringe terrible. Thanks, mate. That sucks, all in capitals. Oh my God, stop embarrassing Australia, please. That's obviously from an Australian. Ooh, I don't know what happened before this clip, but they do not like you at all. That's what it feels like, right? That's what it feels like.
0: Yeah.
1: WTF did not land. Like his birthday suit? ? I don't know. And this is supposed to be funny? ? Yeah, that was the worst interview ever.
0: Oh.
1: Teresa, does he even drink coffee? ? I'm not sure what that's referring to.
0: oh, because you say, does he take the suit to go down and get coffee?
1: Oh, right. Okay. Sorry. Not sure. So very embarrassed for you both. Shocking stuff. Sorry, Matt, I brought you down there. ARN Media just went, oh, boy.
0: From our own company.
1: It hurts when your own company is not supporting you.
0: Who's commenting from the ARN Media account?
3: Steve-O, CEO.
1: He's got, boy. I'm not re-signing you. okay, Diesel has said, okay, Australia needs to be punished for this bad joke. Delay the release a week. Oh, that's pretty funny. Delay the movie release for a week. Because it's out tomorrow, by the way.
0: Oh, is it really?
1: Yeah. Right. Seems just awkward. Was this meant to be funny or what's going on? And I think that's a good place to end. There's lots more. But there's also a lot of just confusion. I think the people that have traditionally liked me as a broadcaster are trying to give me the benefit of the doubt. And they're trying to fight the good fight, saying, no, I'm sure there's a reason behind this. I'm sure there's something he was going for.
0: Yeah.
1: And
0: I'm not, by the way.
1: No, you're making that very clear. You're loving this. And I know you're loving this. And again, if you go and watch.
0: You've got a bad history of questions and interviews.
1: Especially
0: my
1: first one.
0: This for me is. This is just par for the course for you.
1: Yeah, it's just weird that one of them is finally going viral. Because I think usually we actually edit my bad questions
0: out.
1: That's
0: right.
1: A lot of our interview with these two got redacted because we were don't have to go into it, but it got taken away. Mm. So we only had that question. So we had to play it and now we've gone viral. Anyway, I do want to explain what I was going for. That's what everyone wants to know. That's what everyone wants to hear. And there is an aim for what I was trying to do. And in my head, it's still kind of brilliant.
0: Is this the official apology?
1: That's not so much an apology. It's more an explanation.
0: Should be an apology. It's Will and Woody.
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0: It's Will and Woody, and I hope you're having a wonderful Wednesday's drive home, Woods.
1: Okay, let's do this.
0: Let's
1: We had the biggest interview of our radio careers. We were able to sit down. We were so lucky to be able to sit down with Zendaya and Tom Holland for the release of the new Spider-Man movie, which is out tomorrow at all good cinemas.
0: Very exciting.
1: And unfortunately, that interview is going viral all around the world because of a horrific, awkward, just bad, unfunny question that I asked at the start of the interview. If you have missed it, if somehow you haven't seen it online, we've got some audio of the question.
2: Tom, I know you look very good in the Spider-Man suit, but I have heard a little rumour that you continue to wear the suit even when it's not required. Even when you go into the shops to get coffee, the suit is on. Is that true?
3: No.
1: Yeah. So, it's bad.
0: You're a meme.
1: Yes, and I deserve to be. So, the explanation, because the comments it's getting is either hate or just raw confusion, like actually not knowing what I was going for. So I think it is time that I finally revealed what was actually the intention behind that question. So first off, I hadn't heard that rumor. It wasn't a true rumor that I had heard that he was always wearing his Spider-Man suit, right?
0: Really?
1: Now I made that up. But
0: so why? Why did you make that up?
1: Great. So
0: when it came across as offensive.
1: Get that. So Tom and Zendaya are married. Okay?
0: Yeah.
1: They recently got married, right? Yep. Now, this is obviously something we could not talk about. We had to talk about the film.
0: We got told beforehand.
1: I'm allowed to say that. No, I'm not allowed to say that. I didn't want to say that. We didn't want to say that. We wanted to focus on the movie. Will, I made a decision myself to focus on the movie. Nice. So me and my wife, stop looking outside, look at me. I'm fine. How could I have made it worse? Anyway, me and my wife love hanging shit on each other. We love it. Like that is like a love language I thought that was in most relationships. That's how most couples banter, right?
0: Are you making a comment on their relationship?
1: No, not now. I'm saying in general relationships.
0: Yeah.
1: Right? I think you can absolutely agree with that. There's nothing better than that teasy thing you get with a partner.
0: That's
1: right?
0: True, yeah.
1: So my intention without having this conversation with Zendaya was, if I make up something embarrassing about Tom Holland, like wanting to wear his Spider-Man suit around and that being a bit embarrassing, if my wife was in Zendaya's position, she'd be like, that's hilarious. I'm going to jump on board that and make that a thing. Because how funny would it
0: be? Good banter.
1: How funny would it be if a rumor started about my husband always wanting to wear the Spider-Man outfit?
0: Yep.
1: So I was like, this will be a funny moment. Without actually talking about their relationship, this will just be a great moment and we can all dive into it.
0: Yes.
1: Turns out that's not their relationship.
0: Well, I think, I don't know whether it's not their relationship. I think, like, what I've seen online of them before, it looks like they've got really good banter in their relationship.
1: This is what I saw.
0: I think they do.
1: This is what I saw.
0: I think the problem is that, well, first and foremost, there was no lead up before that.
1: So we've only got seven minutes.
0: And I'll take some blame there. You and I had a quick spitball beforehand of what we were going to lead with. You were adamant about the icebreaker.
1: Like,
0: to be fair, you were very sure that that was the way to start. Producer Leo was there as well.
4: So we tried to talk you off the lead.
0: We did a few times.
4: Off you went.
1: You did.
0: But then I think the language that you used, because they have everyone in the world talking about them at the moment. Like everyone. Everything they do. Every time that they get changed, every time they use each other's names, every time they step outside, what they're wearing is instantly online. Everything is online about them constantly, their relationship. And I think as a result, something that they're, and I don't think, see, I think you stumbled into this.
1: Is this my explanation, or you hammering me as to how
0: I'm going to give you this. I think you've explained what you're going for, but I think this is the reason it went so bad. You used the word rumor.
1: That was bad. No, so it's funny.
0: Immediately you saw the alarm cross their eyes and they were like, oh, what are you trying to dig? Because they just thought you were looking for a headline.
1: And in my head, that was unplanned. That was improv. So I was like, I said the question in my head, which was just like, hey, I've heard that you wear
0: your... Yes, because that's what you ran by me beforehand.
1: And then there was a tiny bit of talk over and I wasn't sure if my audio was working. So I added words and I said, there's this rumor going around on set. As soon as I said the word rumor, you're right, Zendaya looked at Tom.
0: Yeah.
1: And as if to say like, oh, here we go.
0: They're looking for a headline.
1: This is going to be a personal.
0: They're looking for a headline.
1: So straight away, they all shut off.
0: Yep.
1: And so I knew I was cooked there.
0: Yes.
1: But it was 2 a.m. and I was like, I couldn't pivot from the question, so I just barreled on.
0: Yes.
1: So anyway, that's what I was going for.
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1: 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This July, Alex and Crystal are hitting the road for the Power FM Pie Run. 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Yeah!

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0: It's Will and Woody. Hope you're having a wonderful drive home. Woodrow, mate, yes. You were elated before that you, Brad Pitt, Tom Cruise, said in the same sentence, but...
1: It just feels like they're incredibly successful, attractive...
0: Yes.
1: ...men. And when you said that I share something similar to them, obviously my optimistic mind has gone to a positive trait that they both share or that we all share.
0: Yeah.
1: This is a trap.
0: It's a trap. It's definitely a trap, and I apologise. As a man your age, look, I've definitely got a level of admiration for those guys, but if I throw outside to the Gen Z women that produce the show, one word, Brad Pitt, Tom Cruise.
1: Just
0: the thing that Brad Pitt and Tom Cruise now have in common, apart from being popular male action heroes from the 90s and noughties, is that all of their children have now legally removed their name from their name. So they've effectively legally disowned their fathers.
1: So I don't share that with my daughters.
0: So the interesting thing is, so Brad Pitt and Angelina Jolie's six children, four of them, Shiloh, Maddox, Sahara and Vivian, well, two of them have actually officially removed, and the other two have actually begun proceedings to remove Pitt from their surname. So they'll just be Jolie.
1: Do you know that Brad and Angelina's kids, were buying ad space in newspapers to effectively, like, badmouth their dad?
0: Wow, that's wild.
1: That's right, isn't it?
2: Yeah, or to let him know that they were dropping his last name.
1: Yeah. Imagine crazy. I just can't imagine if I knew my daughters were buying ad space.
0: So sad.
1: To...
0: Yes. Yeah. I don't have anything to do
1: anyway,
0: with
1: anyway, let's go back to, so what similarities
0: just laying the context.
1: It just feels like we're
0: Suri Cruz, Holmes Cruz, she is now, or Cruz Holmes, I'm not sure which way that goes. She is removing her dad's name, Cruz, from her name.
1: Yeah.
0: I don't know whether there's any facts around that. Some of the stories you can read around Katie Holmes allegedly having to flee that relationship with Suri.
1: Yes.
0: With the help of Adam Sandler, is what I heard, which is wild. But anyway...
1: My hero, Adam Sandler, I made that very clear. Because Adam Sandler, outside, he seems like a lovely guy.
0: So the story I read on Reddit...
2: I don't find him funny.
0: No. But it's hard. You can't win with the kids. Guy. He's a nice person, bad actor. He's a bad actor, nice person. No one hits the middle. The reason that you are related, I think, in some way to Brad Pitt...
1: This is going to be hard to come back from because
0: their daughters are leaving them in droves and I'm worried...
1: I'm worried about
0: your daughter leaving you, Woods. You take her to the pub every day of the weekend, three times a day. Last time we spoke about this on the show, you have audio of her saying where she goes all the time with you. And remember, it's a pub at the end of your street called Eaglemont Cellars.
3: Hey, Remy. Remy.
4: Yeah.
3: Where do you live?
4: In Eaglemont Cellars. Let's go to your pub. Let's go to your pub.
3: Yeah, okay, let's go.
4: Where's the pub?
3: You know where it is.
4: Down that way.
3: Yep, that's right. Okay, not near the road.
0: So look, immediately my ears pricked up at that audio because I think you've had a minor who's been coerced into saying something there. I've gone behind your back and I've got independent recording of your daughter Remy actually saying what she thinks about the pub.
1: Oh, okay.
4: Don't make me go to a pub. A pub is boring. And it's where I borrow with chips.
5: You don't like the chips he gets,
0: either.
4: I don't like it.
0: Hates the chips. Hates the pub, mate. No, mate. I'm sorry.
1: That's devastating.
0: Yeah.
1: So what do you do? What do you do with the kid if the pub's out of the question?
0: Might be an off-air chat. It's Will and Woody.
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1: Will and Woody, hope you're having a wonderful drive home. I was going to say last chances to go and see...
2: DJ Will?
1: No, not last chances.
2: Well, the national tour does kick off next week.
1: I'm just dipping the toe back in, mate. This is just the beginning of... Once I get through your crappy little tour, I'll actually start playing some gigs again, which will be exciting.
2: I'm DJing
1: at an under-14 soccer training. My second gig, which I was DJing at a work lunch, just had that pulled from me.
2: Well, no one saw that coming.
1: It looks bad for you, mate. I'm your friend. Yes. I'm gonna take my client hat off.
2: Okay.
1: For a second, and put my friend hat on.
2: Okay.
1: It's looking bad for you.
2: I get that, but guess what, mate? I've got a big recovery coming.
1: I look forward to hearing where that goes.
2: Iron's in the fire, my friend.
1: Okay. Well, there's certainly a fire that our iron is out of. Is interviews with Tom Holland and Zendaya.
2: Yeah.
1: I feel like we were the only people that got this interview in Australia.
2: Yeah.
1: And couldn't have ruined it more. You're a meme, and I think such is the trolling that Sexy Darcy is releasing a video of you explaining on our socials just what you were going for. Is that right, Darcy?
3: Yeah, that's correct.
2: When's that going out?
3: Probably an hour or so.
1: Bit of damage control. Okay. Bit of damage control.
2: Yeah, apparently it was they were threatening to come to the station, and I fully get that. But I think when you hear the explanation, you'll go, oh,
1: what
2: fair,
1: a legend.
2: Fair cop, mate. Yeah, shocking idea, but I see what you were trying to do.
1: Yeah, love that. Hey, show notes, though. This is the post-show meeting, so just things that, we normally have a meeting after the show.
2: Yes.
1: This is the on-air version of that. My show note today.
2: Yes.
1: It's the button pusher, Tommy.
2: Yes.
1: Went to go and see The Odyssey last night.
2: Oh, hang on. We're not talking about that, are we? Spoilers.
1: No, not talking about the movie. But rather than spend the $21 at the bar for popcorn and a drink.
2: Homemade.
1: He took...
2: Homemade popcorn.
1: He made popcorn at home and took it in a Snaplog bag. And then gassed his own water at home and took it in his water bottle.
4: What is soda water in my Yeti?
2: What did they say when you walked in? Or
1: Have you ever heard anything more middle-aged man in a city?
2: I respect it.
1: Like, that is
4: some free packets of fun days from work as well.
2: I respect it so hard.
5: We didn't talk about that once on the show. You just use this as an excuse to absolutely rinse Tommy.
1: I can't believe that.
4: Sea salt and olive oil popcorn is stunning.
2: Did you feel the need to hide the popcorn?
1: Doesn't normally sound very gay either, but it's just been elevated.
2: Did you hide it?
4: I had it in a little...
1: stunning.
4: In a shoulder bag.
2: So you,
1: a
2: but
1: shoulder
2: you
1: bag you with homemade popcorn?
4: What do you call it? A tote.
2: Did you wait for the lights to go out before you pulled out the popcorn?
4: Absolutely not. No, I got settled in my seat. It's 3-hour movie. You have to nest in your seat a little bit. You have to get sorted. I did buy a choc top.
2: There you go.
1: Good for you.
2: Supporting the
4: cinemas. So it was still like $9 at the bloody candy bar.
2: $9 for a choc top.
4: $9 for a choc top.
1: They're good chockies though at IMAX.
2: Yeah.
1: They are.
2: $9 for a choc.
1: They're good.
4: My mate bought a combo. It was $21.90 for a combo.
2: Who's laughing now? Who's laughing now?
4: And I didn't get a salt hangover this morning from all the crazy salt.
1: Oh, yeah, because he normally gets popcorn hangovers.
6: 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Will and Woody.
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3: My grandma, God bless her soul, she picked up at a bus stop in her 70s.
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1: Go to the South Coast. 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So okay. I found a little box and they were full of cake toppers.
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1: Of them were like, oh, it's your 40th birthday. Happy christening. Yeah. All that kind of stuff. About 5 to 6 a bit in a box. And these are new, by the way. They're not used. Was 100.
2: Oh, wow. 100 cake topper.
1: And they have, like 5 or 6 of them. 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
1: And you're like, how many people are turning 100?
2: Yeah.
1: And if your old mate's turning 100, you're probably buying a nice new topper. Are you ever going to sell 5 100 cake toppers?
2: Yeah.
1: No one's
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0: You know the saying, where there's a Will, there's a Woody. 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
1: Australia's script writing, show creating couple genius. Pat Bramall.
2: Nice, great sell.
1: And Harriet Dyer. I wrote that down. I'm reading from a script. We're talking all things Colin from Accounts Returns for a third and final series out now on Binge with new episodes dropping weekly. Final season.
2: When you were writing this third season,
3: yeah.
2: Did you know from the get-go that this was going to be the final one?
3: Yes and no. Mm. I remember, Patty, that when we started plotting it, we were like, let's make it for like three or four.
2: Mm,
3: and
2: really?
3: Then our lives just got super busy and we're like, three.
4: I don't remember that conversation. Oh,
3: three or four.
4: I thought we were like three and that's it.
3: No, there was a period there when we were plotting it. We were like, it's open.
4: Okay, but true or false, Harriet, you kept pitching for the end of this season for Gordon to die.
3: I did.
4: And not a joke pitch.
3: No.
4: She was like, I think this is the ending. Where he at the end, very end, he dies and is replaced.
3: By a Great Dane.
4: By a Great Dane.
3: Just as cuddly.
4: Yeah.
2: This feels like the definition of going from one kid to two kids, I reckon.
3: Yeah, yeah.
1: It also sounds so real for you guys because, I mean, I'm sure a lot of people would know that you obviously are in a relationship together. So, like, there's so
3: most
1: much.
3: Most of the time.
1: Most of the time. Oh, who wouldn't want to date that joy bomb?
3: Yeah.
1: But, like, I feel
4: would
1: as
4: you
1: if,
4: call me?
1: So I feel as if, like, there's so much that sort of that must come from your lives that goes onto the screen. Because I know, I don't want to give away too much here, but I know season two ends with a proposal going wrong.
4: Yeah.
1: How did was there crossover from your proposal in real life?
3: Not at all.
4: She couldn't wait to marry me in real life.
3: Oh, yeah. I didn't know. I mean, much like Ashley, I didn't know you were going to propose. That's nice.
4: It was nice.
1: Was it smooth? Did it go well?
4: Yeah, I think so.
2: I love it. You said yeah, and Harriet goes
4: When it finally happened, it was smooth as silk.
3: I think I was in shock, and I didn't say yes. I just kept saying, "Oh my god," or something really basic.
4: But there were
3: Patty was like, "Say something."
4: Yeah, but there were like I had the ring in my fob pocket for like weeks. I was like waiting for the moment.
3: He kept taking me to rooftop bars at sunset. And I was like, this dude loves a sunset all of a sudden.
4: Yeah, she started calling me because I was chasing sunsets all the time. She started calling me Jason Sunsets.
3: Like, so dumb.
4: Well, maybe I won't marry after all. See how you like it.
3: Yeah. No, it was a funny time. A lot of rooftop bars.
4: Yeah,
3: and then one of the ones you took me to was only like a mezzanine rooftop.
4: I know.
3: And I'm like, what are we doing here?
4: It was the lowest rent rooftop bar. I was like, oh, it's a rooftop bar. Might as well go for it.
3: I should have been a little clued on. I didn't get my nails done. I didn't know what was happening.
1: I can't tell if you're joking. What were you waiting for?
3: No, that's true.
1: You actually hit rooftop. How many rooftop bars did you hit?
3: It's probably four.
4: 27.
1: Shut up.
3: No, he was shooting a show in New York at the time.
2: Yeah.
3: And so he just kept going, what about this one? What about that one? And it was March, so it was quite blustery in the end of winter. And I'm like, why are we going up to these windy, a lot of cocktails?
4: No, I would suss it. I would arrive at the venue and go, Matt, this isn't it. But let's have a drink anyway.
3: And then it was just like a little broken jetty. It was missing lots of planks. But it was very beautiful.
1: Yeah. It's cute.
4: Yeah. A jetty missing planks.
3: Yeah, it was nice.
4: It was a nice
3: still is nice
4: map for our marriage.
1: A few planks short of a jetty.
4: Yeah.
3: That's all right.
1: So we saw a comment on socials.
3: Oh, dear.
4: Here we go.
1: From a London cab driver.
3: Yes,
1: who said that he picked you guys up last year.
3: He did. At the we were doing the BAFTAs, that's right.
4: We were, that's right.
3: Ah. Yeah, because we were nominated for Best International Show, against all these dramas.
1: Cool.
4: Yeah. Like we're up against White Lotus.
3: We lost against We lost against Shogun, Japanese.
1: Whoa.
3: It's like, obviously, but it was nice to be there.
4: Very similar
1: you
4: shows.
1: You were up against Shogun.
3: Yes, because it was basically,
4: if you think about it, it's basically the same show with different accents.
3: Yeah. It's nice to be there.
1: Cool. So he said, absolutely lovely couple, best fair of the year by far.
3: Oh.
4: Yeah.
3: Yeah, he was sweet. And then at the end, he was like, so what do you do? And we mentioned it. And he's like, I love that show so much.
4: Oh.
3: But he didn't realize until right at the end of the fair.
4: Yeah.
1: But he remembered it. And he posted on socials.
4: He did.
1: And
4: it was
1: at the
4: end
1: of the day, that's all you can really ask.
2: It's paying dividends. I reckon the hard work is paying dividends. You guys are the best. I seriously, I could talk to you guys for hours. And I will talk to you, Patty, for hours.
1: Yes. Your number. I've locked
2: tonight,
1: it down.
4: One hour a day.
3: Yeah. I can't believe you took that serious. I feel so sad for you.
2: Do you know what's not weird, though? Your new show, or the new season of
1: Final
2: Colin
1: season.
2: From Accounts.
1: Final season.
2: Seriously, guys, I didn't think it could possibly get better. I feel like season two was better than season one, and the first three episodes of season three are phenomenal as well. So congratulations.
1: Congrats,
2: it's so nice to hear that you're just, clearly you're working so hard on it as well, looking at all the edits, etc., and you can see in the product just how good it is. So everyone
3: should go and
2: watch it.
1: Yeah,
3: really
1: mate,
3: appreciate honestly. It. Yeah.
1: If you're tossing up between that and Shogun, obviously Shogun, but then
3: obviously.
1: Go and watch some production value.
3: Why do we even go?
1: Colin from Accounts returns for a third and final season out now on Binge with new episodes dropping weekly. The stars, Patrick Grammel, Harriet Dyer. Guys, thank you so much. It's great to see
4: pleasure.
1: You.
4: Always
3: you're
4: great
3: so
4: to
3: welcome.
4: You guys.
3: Pleasure. Thanks, legends.
1: We love you. Goodbye.
3: Good
4: bye.
1: Congrats.
3: Bye.
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0: replacing snores with laughs. It's Will and Woody keeping you up.
1: Woodrow, mate, yes. You were elated before that you, Brad Pitt, Tom Cruise, said in the same sentence, but...
2: It just feels like they're incredibly successful, attractive...
1: Yes.
2: ...men. And when you said that I share something similar to them, obviously my optimistic mind has gone to a positive trait that they both share or that we all share.
1: Yeah.
2: This is a trap.
1: It's a trap. It's definitely a trap, and I apologize. As a man your age, look, I've definitely got a level of admiration for those guys, but if I throw outside to the Gen Z women that produce the show, one word, Brad Pitt, Tom Cruise.
2: Just
1: the thing that Brad Pitt and Tom Cruise now have in common, apart from being popular male action heroes from the 90s and noughties, is that all of their children have now legally removed their name from their name. So they've effectively legally disowned their fathers.
2: So I don't share that with my daughters.
1: So the interesting thing is, so Brad Pitt and Angelina Jolie's six children, four of them, Shiloh, Maddox, Sahara and Vivian... Well, two of them have actually officially removed, and the other two have actually begun proceedings to remove Pitt from their surname. So they'll just be Jolie.
2: Do you know that Brad and Angelina's kids, were buying ad space in newspapers to effectively, like, badmouth their dad?
1: Wow, that's wild.
2: That's right, isn't it?
3: Yeah, or to let him know that they were dropping his last name.
2: Yeah, imagine I just can't imagine if I knew my daughter.
1: Oh, so daughters sad. So
2: were,
1: sad.
2: Were buying ad space.
1: So sad.
2: To
1: yes. Yeah. I don't want to have anything to do
2: anyway,
1: with
2: anyway, let's go back to, so what similarities
1: sorry,
2: do
1: sorry,
2: I
1: I'm
2: share?
1: Sorry, I'm not done. I'll finish just laying the context.
2: It just feels like we're
1: so
2: just...
1: Suri Cruz, Holmes Cruz, she is now, or Cruz Holmes, I'm not sure which way that goes. She is removing her dad's name, Cruz, from her name.
2: Yeah.
1: I don't know whether there's any facts around that. Some of the stories you can read around Katie Holmes allegedly having to flee that relationship with Suri.
2: Yes.
1: With the help of Adam Sandler, is the word, is what I heard, which is wild. But anyway...
2: My hero, Adam Sandler, I want to make that very clear. Because he actually, Adam Sandler, outside, he seems like a lovely guy.
1: So the story I read on Reddit.
3: I don't find him funny.
1: No. But it's hard. You can't win with the kids.
2: Guy.
1: He's a nice person, bad actor. He's a bad actor, nice person. No one hits the middle. The reason that you are related, I think, in some way to Brad Pitt.
2: This is going to be hard to come back from because their daughters
1: are leaving them in droves and I'm worried.
2: I'm worried about your
1: daughter leaving you, Woods. You take her to the pub every day of the weekend. Three times a day. Last time we spoke about this on the show, you have audio of her saying where she goes all the time with you. Yeah. And remember, a pub at the end of your street called Eaglemont Cellars.
4: Hey, Remy. Remy.
5: Yeah.
4: Where do you live?
5: In Eaglemont Cellars. Let's go to your pub. Let's go to your pub.
4: Yeah, okay. Okay, let's go.
5: Where's your pub?
4: You know where it is.
5: Down that way.
4: Yep, that's right. Okay, not near the road.
1: So look, I was immediately my ears pricked up at that audio because I think you've had a minor who's been coerced into saying something there.
2: Because
1: I've gone behind your back and I've got independent recording of your daughter Remy actually saying what she thinks about the pub.
2: Oh, okay.
5: Don't
1: make me go to
5: your pub. A pub is boring. And it's where I
1: borrow
5: chips.
4: You don't like the chips he gets you either.
5: I don't like it.
1: Hates the chips. Hates the pub, mate. No, mate. I'm sorry.
2: Oh, that's devastating.
1: Yeah.
2: So what do you do? What do you do with the kid if the pub's out of the question?
1: Might be an off-air chat. It's Will and Woody.
0: It's Will and Woody.
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0: All of that and more still to be announced at the iHeartRadio Music Festival 2026 in Vegas. 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
1: I know you moved on to someone new. Hope life is beautiful. You were the light for me to find my truth. I just wanna say thank you.

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6: You've got a beautiful journey out towards Melbourne this morning. Nothing to hold you up on the Prince's Freeway past Avalon or past Werribee. It does get a little slow before the Point Cook Bend and slowing through the Point Cook Bend itself as well. But that clears up before you move on to the Westgate. As for the Westgate itself, beautiful trip past Williamstown Road, across the bridge, smooth sailing, and near the Melbourne City exits, all clear. 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That's the latest traffic on Power FM.
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7: G'day, it's Tom Parry with your local news first. The future of a housing development in Bonshaw depends on the delivery of a sewer pump station. Central Highlands Water has told The Courier that tendering for the construction of that station is expected to begin in the third quarter of next year, while also saying infrastructure is in place to support development over the next 5 to 10 years. Ballarat's massage therapists will come together for an industry chat next month as they deal with a rise in seedy parlours and illegitimate operators.
8: They're being, I guess, propositioned by the confusion as to whether they're a sex worker, they're a healthcare worker, they're a day spa.
7: That's Anne Davey from Massage and Myotherapy Australia. And in sport, the Central Highlands Footy League's 15th round takes place this weekend with Buninyong hosting Warbra. That's the latest in your local news.
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9: Hi, it's Harrison Preve here. Australia's gold rush continues in Glasgow on the final day in the pool. Extraordinary scenes in the men's 50-metre freestyle. Kyle Chalmers and Ben Armbruster couldn't be separated. The Aussie pair sharing the gold. We've also taken gold in the women's 3x3 basketball and the men's 3x3 wheelchair basketball, while Eleanor Patterson took out the women's pole vault. Relief for borrowers with the big four banks all agreeing the Reserve is now done with its series of rate hikes. It follows yesterday's lower than expected inflation figure of 3.8%. Three people have died in a house fire in Sydney's southwest. Crews were called to the scene at Wylie Park late last night where they found the home ablaze. It was after they extinguished the flames they discovered three bodies inside. It's too early to say how the fire started. And briefly, Pauline Hanson has ridden two crossbenchers pushing for their support for stronger counter-terrorism measures.
0: D2E Gym. From Delacombe to Wendouree, you're never too far from a D2E.
9: Sport now, where Geelong's decided not to risk Paddy Dangerfield for tonight's MCG blockbuster against Collingwood. It's after the veteran hurt his hip in last week's win over Melbourne. Well, for the Pies, Lachie Schultz comes in while Brayden Maynard is out after doing his knee and hammy in the win over Adelaide. And round 22 of the NRL kicks off tonight in Townsville, where the Cowboys take on the Roosters. And that's the latest in news and sport.
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10: Top of 9 today, the slight chance of a shower, cloudy other than that. Tomorrow hitting 12 degrees, we've got patchy frost and we've got fog in the morning and a slight chance of a shower. But right now it's 4 in Winter Valley.
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0: 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With two stunning Metricon display homes now open at Grange Estate. Come see which feels like home.
10: Good morning. You've made it to Thursday. Pat yourself on the back. We've got a massive show ahead of you. I want to talk about some of your unbreakable rules after Australian of the Year nominee and winner, Ned Brockman. He has listed some of the small rules that help him in life. I want to get yours. Of course, it's Thursday, so we're also playing the Punderful World of News, and Granny Bingo is coming to the Piano Bar in August. I sit down with one of the grannies, Maureen McGildica, and have a little bit of a yarn. She was an absolute hoot. That is just after 8 o'clock. Up first, though, we're in the middle of a Ballarat winter. We haven't seen the sun in a while. We haven't got any vitamin D in a while, so the sads are kicking in. You need those little wins. I'll tell you about one of mine that's gotten me through the week next.

0: on Parafam. Thanks to Metricon Ballarat. Two stunning Metricon display homes have opened at Granger State. Come see which one feels like home. We're in the middle of a Ballarat winter. It's totally okay for things not to be okay at the moment. The clouds are above us. The rain is among us. And you know what I mean? We've all kind of got the sads at the moment, which is totally fair. And you know when you've had a crappy few days and you just need a win? Any win will do. And then you're just going to focus on that and ride the high. That's what happened to me the other day. Now, I'm a professional procrastinator. I can procrastinate anything. And I've been procrastinating paying this parking ticket that was sitting on my fridge. And I was, you know, and I just looked over a couple of days ago and went, all right, when's this due? Should I confront it now? Oh, it's due today. I could do that tomorrow. You know, probably they won't increase the fine after a day, right? And I thought, Alex, don't be silly. Pay the fine now. Go to pay the fine. And I thought, all right, let's do this. Okay, get the credit card out. Here we go. Okay, grab that. Yeah. Go to pay it. And it wouldn't go through. And I thought, great, I'm going to have to contact someone. And then I looked a little closer and woo-hoo-hoo! The person that had given me the parking ticket had put in my license plate wrong. They'd put in an X instead of a K, which means the parking ticket was not assigned to my car. Oh, oh my God. The absolute elation I felt. I rode that through the evening. The next day, I'm still riding it now. Look at me, 2 days later, still talking about a parking ticket that I don't have to pay. You've got to hold on to those little wins when you can. Now, America doesn't seem to have a lot of wins in general at the moment, and it definitely doesn't have a lot of wins when it comes to looking after Australian animals. They have had a lot of escapees recently. I'll let you know next.
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0: Alex here on Power FM, Ballarat's hit music station. And for some reason, America can't seem to contain our animals. If you want to measure the true Aussie spirit, look at Australian animals in America. They escape like wildfire. All of what I'm about to say has happened in the last year, this year or last year. So in Wisconsin, Chesney the kangaroo escaped from a petting zoo, hopped through woods, crossed a river. Emus escape very regularly. A bunch of emus in Florida, Tennessee, Mississippi, Maryland, so separate states. One of them, the sheriff's deputy, chased the emu, and ended up putting handcuffs on its legs to stop it from kicking and running away. The wallabies are doing the same thing. Three wallabies reported missing in the last few months in America, including one that was running away and eventually jumped into a backyard swimming pool and had to be rescued by police because, obviously, it's not designed to swim. I don't know what it is about America, or I don't know why they can't look after animals. Maybe they don't have any animals that jump, so none of them are built for it. But also, I think they just have way looser standards for animals. Like, you can obviously, you know, I mentioned a petting zoo there. Like, why are you keeping emus in petting zoos in America? You know, we don't keep all your American animals here just willy-nilly easy to escape. We keep them in zoos where they can be looked after and not escape. But yes, in the last year, America has lost three wallabies, four emus, and two kangaroos. Luckily, all good stories, all caught and brought back to their homes. But come on, America, get it together.
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1: Freeway traffic. You're looking at a beautiful journey out towards Melbourne this morning. Certainly no incidents or accidents to get in your way. We do have a little bit of slowing down on the lead up to the Point Cook Bend, and it improves once you get through the bend as you move on to the West Gate. So all clear past Williamstown Road, clear across the bridge, and then into the Melbourne City exits. 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
2: G'day, it's Tom Parry with your local news first. Ballarat Airport operators and the city's councillors have joined forces to call for an upgrade of the facility's runway. They want to see the original World War II era section of runway rebuilt to allow for larger aircraft, with $14.3 million needed for the project to go ahead. A bunch of brave souls are sleeping out for change tomorrow evening at a special event organised by the Central Highlands Homelessness Alliance. The group says it's not so much about pretending to be homeless, rather standing alongside the 100 or so people in the region who sleep rough each night. And in sport, this Sunday marks the 16th and last round of the regular BFLW season. The Swans will host ladder leaders Bacchus Marsh at Alfredton Rec Reserve, while second-placed Darley gets a chance to claim the minor premiership as they host Carisbrook. That's the latest in your local news.
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3: Hi, it's Harrison Preeb. Australia has added another 9 gold medals to our tally at the Com Games in Glasgow, 6 of those in the pool. Kyle Chalmers and Ben Armbruster sharing gold in the men's 50-metre butterfly.
4: It's amazing. I think it couldn't be any better to be able to actually tie for gold with another Australian. And we're just two country kids who are now representing Australia, which I think is really cool in itself.
3: Chalmers on 7 there. A Closing the Gap snapshot reveals Indigenous children are spending an average of 2 months in unsentenced detention. The Productivity Commission's annual report shows little progress towards a 30% reduction in the number of Indigenous youth behind bars by 2031. Children spending an average of 57 days in custody while awaiting trials, sentencing or bail. The proportion rising from 69 to 76% in the past 5 years. Briefly, the big four banks predicting interest rates to remain on hold after better than expected monthly inflation figures, and aftershocks continue to rock Japan following a powerful 7.1 magnitude earthquake earlier this week.
0: D2E Gym, from Dalacombe to Wendouree, you're never too far from a D2E.
3: Cameron Munster is putting a potential move to PNG Chiefs on hold. The Storm halfback says he was planning to head overseas last week to meet with the new NRL franchise, but admits it probably wouldn't have been a good look.
5: Just thought it wasn't the right time with the way not only myself has been playing, but clubs in a bit of a crisis at the moment with the making finals.
3: And Jack Martin returns for Geelong to face Collingwood to kick off round 21 of the AFL. Paddy Dangerfield is being managed.
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6: Well, it's trailer central today. Jumanji 3 just got a new trailer. It's called Jumanji Open World. Our heroes have escaped the perilous jungles of Jumanji before, but this time Jumanji breaks free of its console, unleashing its chaos into the world. Dwayne Johnson, Kevin Hart, Jack Black and Karen Gillan are all coming back. Cannot wait for that one. That's on Christmas Day that comes out. And a little earlier than that, in August, Ted Lasso Season 4 returns. I cannot wait. Following the American football coach Ted Lasso managing a British soccer team despite having no experience. The first 3 seasons were amazing. They didn't know if they were getting a season 4, but boom, the new trailer has just come out. That one comes out August 5th.
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6: A top of 9 today, the slight chance of a shower. Clouds other than that. Tomorrow, a low of 0, a high of 12. A patchy frost and fog in the morning with a slight chance of a shower. Saturday, mostly sunny with some morning frost as well, hitting a top of 12. And right now, it is 4 in Bo Peep.
0: 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Thanks to Metricon. With two stunning display homes open this weekend at Lucas Estate, come see which one feels like home.
6: Good morning. And I was talking before how I'm a bit of a professional procrastinator. I am good at putting things off until the absolute last minute. Now, there is a way to combat that. Luckily, Ned Brockman, the amazing runner and Australian of the year, he has got some rules on how to break these habits. And he's got two unbreakable rules that I'm very, very impressed by. I'll let you know what they are next.

RFM, it's Ballarat's hit music station, and Ned Brockman, if you don't know who he is, he ran 3,952 kilometres in 2022. He ran the length of Australia, the third fastest person to do it, and he raised $2.6 million for charity. He is also 2026 Young Australian of the Year. So you know he's got the credibility. You know he knows how to get things done. And he's got a few rules he says he lives by. The reason he can commit to this kind of stuff. Because he does say, if I only ran on the days I felt motivated to run, I wouldn't run very much. And he has these small little rules that build up. A couple of rules he has. He hasn't motivated to run, I wouldn't run very much. And he has these small little rules that build up. A couple of rules he has. He hasn't used a dis-

0: bit better. Mine is when I get home from work. I made this new rule. It's a couple of months old now. Whenever I get home from work, I have to go to the bedroom and pick up all the clothes on the bedroom floor, because both my partner and I are both wardrobe people. And then the clothes go straight in the washing basket or hung up if, you know, we want to wear them again. Now, the reason I do this, now, the first system was, oh, I'll just have a system where when I take my clothes off, I'll make sure I put them away every single time. I don't have the energy for that. And the one time I don't have energy, the whole system falls apart. So by just saying, no, you can throw them on the floor as much as you want. But every day when you get home from work, you have to go and sort through them. It has been an absolute game changer. I haven't had a floor drobe in 2 months. It's been absolutely amazing. I want to know, though, what are your small, unbreakable rules? What are those small little rules that you've implemented that make your life so much better? 5-333-1031. What are your small, unbreakable rules?
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0: Power FM. It's Alex here. And now, I was talking about Ned Brockman before. Ned Brockman, obviously, Young Australian of the Year 2026. He ran across Australia a few years ago. He's been absolutely amazing. Now, he's got some rules as well. He hasn't used a disposable coffee cup or a plastic water bottle in 5 years. He hasn't taken an elevator. He hasn't taken the lift in 4 years. And it's these small rules that make him apparently absolutely in the moment and that help him build up his integrity. I've got one at the moment where every time I come home from work, I've got to pick up all the laundry off of the floor. I've got to clean my floor drobe at least once a day. And it's absolutely changed my life. I haven't had a floor drobe for 2 months. And I wanted to know, 5333 1031, what's your small unbreakable rule? Got James on the line from Wenderee. James, what's your small unbreakable rule?
1: Well, one thing that I've done now is I've become a shocker with, I don't know about you, but scrolling through TikTok constantly.
0: Yeah.
1: So I've now got a new rule that I'm only allowed to scroll when I'm either having a coffee or having food.
0: Right. Okay, so you're not allowed to just take it out for the sake of taking it out.
1: Yeah, no doom scrolling before bed and things like that. I've completely cut that off.
0: Oh, good on you. You know what I mean? A lot of people struggle with that. Are you, has it worked?
1: It has worked. Well, I had like this moment where I was struggling to watch movies. And then I was TikTok scrolling when I put a movie on and I came across the full movie of Shrek on TikTok. And I started watching that and I was like, what am I doing? Why am I doing this?
0: Honestly, I think a lot of people are going to be jealous of you. And I don't even know if that's a small unbreakable rule. That's quite a big rule. And I think you should be proud of yourself.
1: I'm getting there. It's early days.
0: 5333 1031. You can always call in with your small unbreakable rules. Just after 7 o'clock, though, something that was built in World War II in Ballarat is getting a bit of a zhuzhing up. Find out what it is after 7.
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0: Barry James Smash Repairs, Ballarat's only gold class smash repairer. Just say, I want Barry. Power FM,
1: freeway traffic. As you do the journey out towards Melbourne this morning, good news on the Western. We are nice and clear through Belan and back to Smash. However, it does start to slow down as you make your way through Aintree and Rockbank. A little bit heavy going for the Deer Park Bypass on the lead up to Robinson's Road and the Ring Road slowing down on the lead up to Boundary Road. However, once you get onto the Westgate Freeway, it is smooth sailing right the way through to the bridge. 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
2: G'day, it's Tom Parry with your local news first. V-Line is owning up to a fault which saw Ballarat train passengers being told to travel to Geelong. The glitch briefly impacted the PTV Journey Planner app last Friday when coach replacement services were running on the Ballarat line, with the app telling users their best option was to journey by train to Geelong, then catch a bus. As we reach the final weeks of winter, Central Highlands residents have been urged to take extra care when it comes to open fireplaces in their home. That message from the CFA comes after a two-storey property on the Mornington Peninsula was destroyed by a blaze, the cause believed to be a log which rolled out of a fireplace. And in sport, round 15 is being played on Saturday in Central Highlands netball. A-grade's clash to watch sees 6th-placed Beaufort hosting 9th-placed Rokewood Corindap. That's the latest in your local news.
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3: Morning, Harrison Preve here. Relief for borrowers, the big four banks all agreeing the Reserve is now done with its cycle of rate hikes. The prediction follows yesterday's lower than expected inflation figure of 3.8%, although Treasurer Jim Chalmers warns the fight's not over.
4: These are welcome numbers in the circumstances, but we know that we still have inflation challenge in our economy.
3: The Victorian Parliament will today deliver a historic formal apology to victims and survivors of abuse in government schools. New Premier Ben Carroll expected to acknowledge the harm suffered by victims and the failures that allowed the abuse to occur. Investigations found child sexual abuse was widespread in Victorian schools for 5 decades, affecting 403 schools and nearly 500 victims. And FIFA is facing fiery backlash over a proposal to sell stakes in its major competitions to private investors. Members' associations would receive $40 million each if they back the plan. European football's governing body has called an emergency meeting declaring football is not FIFA's to sell.
0: D2E Gym, from Delacombe to Wenderee. You're never too far from a D2E.
3: To sport now, where Australia's domination has continued in Glasgow in the final day of action in the pool. The Aussies have taken out the women's 4x100m medley relay, as have our men's team. There were remarkable scenes in the men's 50m butterfly, where Ben Armbruster and Kyle Chalmers shared the gold. In AFL, Geelong tackles Collingwood in a blockbuster at the MCG. And in NRL tonight, it's the Cowboys taking on the Roosters.
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5: Top of 9 today with a slight chance of a shower, a cloudy one throughout. Tomorrow hitting 12 degrees with frost and fog in the morning. Some morning frost continuing into Saturday, but a mostly sunny one with a top of 12. Make sure you drive into the conditions today thanks to RoadSafe Central Highlands. Right now though, in Lucas, it's 4 degrees.
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5: Good morning and congratulations. The Hot Chocolate Showdown 2026. The champions have been crowned. The Ballarat Hot Chocolate Experience store on Bridge Mall won the non-alcoholic, and then Kildakin Distillery winning the alcoholic category. Good on them, and thank you to everyone who voted. Absolutely amazing experience. Oh, both those hot chocolates, I got to try them. Fantastic. Well, we are going from amazing Ballarat chocolate to kind of dodgy Ballarat infrastructure. Something that was built in World War II here in Ballarat is looking at getting an upgrade. I'll let you know what it is.

0: RFM. Thanks to Metricon Ballarat. Two stunning Metricon display homes have opened at Grange Estate. Come see which one feels like home. And some upgrades, proposed upgrades, I should say, here in Ballarat to the Ballarat Airport. Now, the Ballarat councillors and aviation companies, they're calling for a $14.35 million upgrade to the airport's runway. Now, they did a bit of work last year. They extended the runway just over a K to 1,800 metres. Now, the reason they want to upgrade it and the benefits of spending, you know, $14 million is that there's strength limitations at the moment and it's only suited to smaller aircraft. So they're looking, you know, it'll be better support for emergency service, bushfire response will be quicker, air ambulances and medical transfers will be quicker. And then, of course, there's more jobs and the potential in the future for us to use that airport as passenger planes and increase tourism. Wouldn't that be sick? You could catch the flight from here to Melbourne. You wouldn't even have to think about it. You're going on holiday. You don't have to worry about the bus transfer. You don't have to think about, oh, where am I going to leave my car at Melbourne Airport? Boom, just go to the airport here. Off to the Gold Coast, off to Bali, you'd be having a sick time. Now, the reason that it needs a little bit of an upgrade, more so than maybe usually would, is that the current runway at the Ballarat Airport was built in World War II. That's like 90 years ago. Like, I know we value heritage here in Ballarat, but, you know, there's heritage and there's holy crapperoni. Please upgrade that. We shouldn't be driving on World War II roads. We definitely shouldn't be flying on World War II tarmac.
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0: With the biggest gig. Amy Shark for your brekkie there. And if you're worried that you're too old to be doing something, too old to be changing careers, too old for anything, don't let age stop you. A woman in China has proven that. Li Defang, 71 years old. She only learned how to swim after she retired from her job in her 60s. Never knew how to swim her entire life. And then in her 60s decided to learn how to swim and did learn how to swim. Now, the story doesn't end there, though. She then ended up in the last couple of months. Well, it was about a month ago. She jumped off of a bridge, and there's video of it, and everyone thought, oh my God, what is she doing? What is she doing? It turns out she was saving someone's life. There was a man drowning in the river. She jumped off of the bridge into the water, used her brand new swimming skills at 71 years old to save this man's life. So never think that it's too late to do anything, especially if you're in your elderly years. There is nothing you cannot do. You could even if you're a granny, you could start hosting bingo. Now, if you haven't seen Granny Bingo on Instagram, you need to go look them up now. This duo are so funny, and they are hosting bingo here in Ballarat at the Piano Bar next month, and I get to talk to one of the beautiful grannies next.
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1: If you're doing the journey out towards Melbourne this morning, it is nice and clear on the western through Balan and Bacchus Marsh. However, we're getting word of an incident through Rockbank just after Leakes Road, and it is slowing down through that area. The Deer Park bypass a little bit heavy after Robinson's Road, and moving on to the Ring Road, it's also slowing down. It clears up once you reach Boundary Road. As for the West Gate, absolutely no dramas at all. 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That's the latest traffic on Power FM.
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2: G'day, it's Tom Parry with your local news first. The future of a housing development in Bonshaw hinges on the delivery of a sewer pump station. Central Highlands Water has told the Courier that tendering for the construction of that station is expected to begin in the third quarter of 2027, while also saying infrastructure is in place to support development over the next 5 to 10 years. Winners have been crowned in this year's Ballarat Hot Chocolate Showdown, with the Chocolate Experience Store taking out the top prize for its Caramel Indulgence Bomb, while Kildeken Distillery was victorious in the Best Alcoholic Hot Chocolate category. The Winter Festival promotion attracted more than 5,600 public votes, more than triple the number recorded last year. And briefly in sport, a couple of top four sides are duking it out in this weekend's Central Highlands senior footy action, with Learmonth hosting Dunstown. That's the latest in your local news.
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3: Hi, it's Harrison Preeve. Pauline Hanson has written to the crossbenchers soliciting their support for stronger counter-terrorism measures. The plan would prevent ISIS terrorists from returning to Australia, but National Senate leader Bridget McKenzie's told Nine that's a job for the government.
4: It's not up to the crossbench or the Liberal and the National Party opposition to be drafting laws to keep Australians safe. That's actually the role of government.
3: US President Donald Trump has warned Iran he'll hit them hard. The threat in response to its surprise attack on American forces in Jordan. Australia's peak doctors groups have joined forces, calling on Canberra to relax Medicare telehealth limits in the event of fuel shortages due to the war in Iran. The AMA and College of GPs warning that under these circumstances, rural and regional patients could struggle to access face-to-face care. And the death toll from an earthquake in Japan has risen to at least 13. Many people remain trapped in a shopping centre which collapsed.
0: D2E Gym. From Dalacombe to Wendouree, you're never too far from a D2E.
3: To sport, where Australia's wrapped up its most successful campaign in the pool at the Commonwealth Games ever. Our Aussie swimmers adding another 9 gold medals to the tally this morning, including in the men's and women's 4x100m medley relay. And Cam Munster's opened up on his potential move to the PNG Chiefs, the 5'8" putting negotiations on hold until November 1, but admits he's open to a move if the offer is right. And that's the latest in news and sport.
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5: 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So their daughter has started calling him Daddy Batman.
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5: Top of 9 today with a slight chance of a shower and cloudy other than that. Tomorrow, a top of 12, patchy frost and a chance of fog in the morning with a slight chance of a shower. Right now, though, in Bonshaw, it's 4 degrees.
0: 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With two stunning display homes open this weekend at Lucas Estate, come see which one feels like home.
5: Good morning. If you like your comedy raw, uncut and a little bit raunchy, and you like playing bingo as well, I have got the perfect event for you. Granny Bingo at the Piano Bar. Granny Bingo, they have gone absolutely viral, these two granny, Edith Vale and Maureen McKildercuddy. They've got the Another Couple with Granny Bingo podcast, and they come to Ballarat once every 3 months to do a show, and every single time it has been sold out. Luckily, though, there are a few tickets left. I sit down and have a little chat, a little yarn with Maureen McKildercuddy next.

0: Alex on Power FM. And if you like your bingo a little bit raunchy and a little bit silly, you're going to love Granny Bingo at the Piano Bar on August 11th and 12th. One of the hosts, one of the grannies, joins me right now. Maureen McGillicuddy. How are you, Maureen?
1: Hi, good morning, Alex. How are you?
0: Yeah, I'm doing good. Now, how do you get into hosting bingo?
1: Oh, well, you just go. It's one of the oldest sports on earth, and we're trying to actually bring it back for the Brisbane Olympics. What you do is you find a venue, and then you put on a bingo night, and then that's it.
0: Wow, yeah. You've got to be a real expert to put them on then.
1: And you've got to use the internet, and then that's it.
0: Wow, yeah. You've got to be a real expert to put them on then.
1: And you've got to use the internet and all that sort of thing too.

0: And we've done that, because we've been going, how long now? Well, I moved from Ballarat in 1952. Must have got about 12 years we've been doing it for. And I reckon every single time I've made a friend. I don't remember their name, but they remember mine. And so we make friends. We give away prizes. About Ballarat when we're at the piano bar, we give away some of our merch, which is all hot ticket property, and we give away some vouchers, and of course, the big one, the meat tray.
1: Oh, you've got to have meat.
0: Do you eat meat, Alex?
1: I do eat meat. I love a bit of meat.
0: Love meat. I love it. What's your favourite?
1: Oh, snag. Got to be a snag.
0: A snag. I agree with that. Pork, beef, chicken, I don't care, just as long as it's in a long cylindrical shape.
1: 100%. Well, speaking of long cylindrical shapes, your partner in crime, Edith Vale, isn't with us now. What's that like, hosting with her?
0: Oh, she's my best mate. I couldn't do anything without her, you know. As you get older, I think that anyone over the age of, pretty much 35 will understand that your friends start to drop off. And I think to have a friend through life, her and I met through the Country Ladies Association, which is pretty similar to the Country Women's Association, except we're not all moles. I'm a shocker. I shouldn't say things like that. But we actually met in Ballarat at the Country Ladies Association, and we've been mates since we were in fourth form, I think, like that, yeah.
1: Oh, fantastic.
0: And so it's a pleasure to be able to do it with her. She's the big boss, and I'm the one who likes to have a bit of fun, you know?
1: Fantastic. Well, Maureen, thank you so much for chatting with me. We will see you at Granny Bingo on the 11th and the 12th of August. They've added a date for you.
0: Yeah, I can't believe it. I've got family from Ballarat. I should say I got married and then lived in Ballarat for a little while in Wendelisa. I'm guessing that might all be my family. Or, like normal, none of them will turn up.
1: Classic. A lot of empty seats, you know what I mean? They bought a ticket and just dogged you.
0: Yeah, well, I've got their money, so that's all that matters.
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0: news headlines boring you? Think that they need to be more attention-grabbing? Well, who doesn't love attention more than these two? It's Alex and Crystal's Ponderful World of News.
1: Katy Perry has found herself in a little bit of trouble in Malta. She was performing, and this makes no sense when I say it, but it's true, in a giant inflatable water bottle. So it's shaped like a big empty water bottle. She's inside, all made of plastic, and she's crowd surfing around the place. Well, what ended up happening is she got a little bit stuck. She was sort of turning and sort of flipping around, trying to sing a song. And at one point, she could be heard saying, Take me back to the stage. Crowd surf me back. And then a bunch of people in the party decided to take her in the wrong direction. So then a bunch of security guards and other members of the crowd had to, like, push the crowd surfing forward and finally roll this inflatable water bottle all the way back to the stage. Katy Perry, you make me laugh with all your hijinks. You might be an astronaut, but you're sky high in my books. Now, let's get some punny titles for that. No cap. Katy Perry trapped in giant bottle. That one's for the kids there. Katy Perry in a pickle and a bottle. And finally, roaring crowd. Roaring crowd helps out California girl being tossed around like a plastic bag in the wind.
0: How many artists,

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7: Steve, thank you so much for joining us. 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
9: If you're doing the journey to Melbourne this morning, it is a nice clear run for the most part on the western until you reach the Aintree Rockbank area, where it really does start to slow down with reports of an incident after Leakes Road. The Deer Park bypass looking nice and clear. However, the Ring Road is slowing down on the approach to Boundary Road. Once you're clear of that area, though, the West Gate is smooth sailing right through to the Melbourne City exits. 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That's the latest traffic on Power FM.
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0: G'day, it's Tom Parry with your local news first. Ballarat Airport operators and the city's councillors are joining forces to call for an upgrade of the facility's runway. They want to see the original World War II era section of runway rebuilt to allow for larger aircraft, with $14.3 million needed for the project to go ahead. Next month sees Ballarat hosting an industry chat for the city's massage therapists as they deal with the growing issue of illegitimate operators and seedy parlours.
1: So what we're trying to do is educate the public and educate our members and educate the other professions.
0: And Davey from Massage and Myotherapy Australia there. And in sport, two up-and-coming Ballarat basketballers will represent Australia on the world stage, with Jackson Hood and Lucas Byrne selected to play in the Shanghai Future Stars Basketball Championships. That's the latest in your local news.
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10: Hi, Harrison Preeve. One Nation plans to introduce new measures that'll stop ISIS fighters and sympathisers from returning to Australia. The new bill would tighten terror-related bail rules as well as give officials more power to cancel passports. Finance Minister Katie Gallagher telling Nine, like all new legislation, they'll take a look at it.
11: Usually what we do is we consider a bill on its merits when it comes to the Parliament. I imagine we will do that with Senator Hance's if she brings that to the Parliament.
10: The cause of a house fire which has claimed three lives in Sydney's southwest is being investigated. The bodies found inside the home in Wiley Park overnight after fire crews extinguished the blaze. The victims' identities are yet to be confirmed. And little progress is being made towards reducing the number of Indigenous children in detention by 30% by 2031. The latest Closing the Gap report shows Indigenous youth are spending an average of 2 months behind bars while awaiting trial, sentencing or bail.
2: D2E Gym. From Delacombe to Wendouree, you're never too far from a D2E.
10: It's been raining gold at the Commonwealth Games in Glasgow. Our reporter Sally Pearson with the highlights.
12: Australia wins 7 gold on the final day of the swimming. Meg Harris taking out the 50-metre freestyle final. Carl Chalmers and Ben Armbruster tie in the 50-metre freestyle final. Lucky Patterson wins the 100-metre freestyle S9 category. Sam Short won another gold in the 1500-metre final. The men's and women's take out the 4x100-metre medley relay final. And Eileen Chikamatana wins the weightlifting 86-kilogram category. And Australia win the men's and women's 3-on-3 basketball and the men's 3-on-3 wheelchair basketball.
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7: A top of 9 today, the slight chance of a shower and cloudy. Tomorrow, a top of 12, cloudy with some patchy frost and fog in the morning and the slight chance of a shower. Right now, though, it's 4 in Miner's Rest.
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2: 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With two stunning Metricon display homes now open at Grange Estate. Come see which feels like home.
7: Good morning, and if you should be taking advice from anyone, it's definitely Ned Brockman, the Young Australian of the Year and the guy that raised over $2 million for homelessness and ran across Australia. He has some life advice that I 100% agree with, and it's all about implementing small rules. We'll get to what they are next.

0: Alex here on Power. Thanks to Metricon Ballarat. Two stunning Metricon display homes have opened at Grange Estate. Come see which one feels like home. And Ned Brockman, he is Young Australian of the Year. And he also ran across the width of Australia back in 2022 and raised over $2 million for homelessness. So he's a man we want to listen to when it comes to making good habits. Because he said recently that it's all the small rules that build up that make stuff. He says, you know, if he only ran on the days he felt motivated to run, he wouldn't run very much. But he's got two rules that he's lived by for almost half a decade now. He hasn't used a disposable coffee cup or plastic water bottle in 5 years. Just refuses to. He has also not taken an elevator or taken the lift in 5 years either, because he says, well, I want to take the stairs. Obviously, it's better for me. It's more exercise. So he has literally not been in a lift for half a decade because of these rules. And it's these small rules that add up. My one was the fact that I've started now when I can take my clothes off and just throw them on the floor. We can start the floor drobe. But every day after work, I have to go home and grab all the clothes on the floor and either put them away or put them in the washing basket. And that's an unbreakable rule. Now, I asked earlier in the show, 5333 1031, what your small unbreakable rule is. James from Wendouree said this.
1: Well, one thing that I've done now is I've become a shocker with, I don't know about you, but scrolling through TikTok constantly.
0: Yeah.
1: So I've now got a new rule that I'm only allowed to scroll when I'm either having a coffee or having food.
0: Honestly, a very, very smart rule. But I want to know yours. 5333 1031, what are your small unbreakable rules?
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0: We're talking small, unbreakable rules. Ned Brockman recently said he hadn't taken an elevator in 5 years. He had not used a lift in 5 years because it was a rule he made. It helps him walk more. And boom, he has stuck to it for 5 years. I asked you 533-1031 what you thought. James from Wendouree said this earlier in the show.
1: Well, one thing that I've done now is I've become a shocker with, I don't know about you, but scrolling through TikTok constantly.
0: Yeah.
1: So I've now got a new rule that I'm only allowed to scroll when I'm either having a coffee or having food.
0: It's a good rule. Mine is that I have to pick up all the clothes on my wardrobe every day when I get home from work. Now, when I put this out on 533-1031, I was very surprised to get a call from none other than Crystal, who, if she has time to call in, she probably should have time to do the show with me.
2: I'm calling from my bed, actually. I'm nice and cozy, and I was just having a little listen.
0: Oh, well, what is your small, unbreakable rule, then?
2: I cannot go anywhere without having to wash my hands before I eat. So, like, if I go to a restaurant and they bring out our meal, I'll not have to go wash my hands first. I cannot eat if I haven't washed my hands.
0: I would say, well, that's something we teach all children, but I think a lot of adults have forgotten that rule, and I can't say I do it every time.
2: Yeah, no, I feel uncomfortable if I haven't eaten. I feel like my food's going to be tainted or something. Not that my hands are that germy, but
0: no.
2: I need to wash them.
0: Yeah, but you know what I mean? Do you think it works as a system? You know what I mean? You haven't gone sick from food. You've got nice, clean hands. Do you think it's a good thing that everyone should do?
2: Yeah, I can't remember the last time I had food poisoning, honestly. Not that comes from your hands. But
0: yeah.
2: Still, it works, okay? So do it. Wash your hands, you ferals.
0: Well, there you go. Yeah, the proof's in the pudding, and you're washing your hands before you eat that pudding.
2: Exactly.
0: Crystal, I'm so excited to see you soon. I can't believe you're going to be back next week. We've missed you. You get back to sleep, all right?
2: Well, yeah, but the problem is I'll be back next week and you won't be there, mate. So it's still going to be a whole other week before we're back together.
0: I know. We're ships in the night and I hate it.
2: Anyway, I'll see you in a whole other week.
0: Right after 8:30, your chance to win a trip to a music festival worth $20,000. We've also got our junior newsreader in today. That's up next.
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0: Gary James Smash Repairs. Ballarat's only gold class smash repairer. Just say, I want Barry. 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
1: The run out to Melbourne this morning looking pretty decent for the Western through Belan and Bacchus Marsh. It does start to slow down slightly through Aintree and Rockbank after an earlier incident. No major dramas for the Deer Park bypass. The Ring Road a little bit heavy going past Boundary Road. And as for the Westgate, that is slowing down Millers Road through to Williamstown Road. Heavy across the bridge, that's due to a breakdown at Power Street. 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
2: G'day, it's Tom Parry with your local news first. V-Line is fessing up to an error which saw Ballarat train passengers being told to travel to Geelong. A glitch briefly impacted the PTV Journey Planner app last Friday when coach replacement services were running on the Ballarat line, with the app telling users their best option was to journey by train to Geelong, then catch a bus. The Central Highlands Homelessness Alliance will tomorrow night host a Sleep Out for Change event to support those sleeping rough. Organiser Jules Sanders says around 110 people do just that in the region every night.
3: They are the ones that we know about, and they are only the rough sleepers.
2: And in sports, this Sunday marks the 16th and last round of the regular BFLW season. Wooden Spooners Lake Wendouree need a victory to avoid the unwanted record of a winless season. They'll be facing third-placed Redan at Western Oval. That's the latest in your local news.
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4: Morning, it's Harrison Preve. One Nation is pushing to ban ISIS fighters and sympathisers from returning to Australia. They're trying to introduce new measures that give government more power to cancel passports and strengthen national security. Treasurer Jim Chalmers warns that recent developments in the Middle East have not been factored into the recent inflation data. Australia's headline inflation rate for the year to June was below RBA expectations at 3.8%.
5: We already had an inflation challenge in our economy before the war, but the war in the Middle East is making inflation higher than it would otherwise be.
4: The death toll from an earthquake in Japan has risen to at least 13. Many people remain trapped in a shopping centre which collapsed. And victims and survivors of abuse in Victorian government schools will receive a historic formal apology today. New Premier Ben Carroll expected to acknowledge the harm and systemic failures that allowed the abuse to occur for decades from the 1950s.
0: D2E Gym. From Talacombe to Wendouree, you're never too far from a D2E.
4: In sport, the Aussie swim team's wrapped up its most successful Comm Games in history. Another 9 gold medals added to our tally from the pool this morning, taking Australia's gold medal tally overall to 47, miles ahead of second place Canada on just 14. Sydney FC has lost to Tottenham on penalties in last night's exhibition match at Allianz Stadium after scores were locked at one apiece at the end of regular time. Collingwood takes on Geelong in tonight's AFL blockbuster at the MCG, and the Cowboys and Roosters to lock horns in tonight's NRL clash in Townsville.
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6: A top of 9 today, a slight chance of a shower and clouds throughout the day. Tomorrow, hitting 12 degrees, patchy frost and fog in the morning with a slight chance of a shower. Right now, though, it's 5 in Ballarat North.
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6: I am sitting right next to today's junior newsreader, Aiden. How are you?
7: Good.
6: Yeah, how are you? Now, I was going to ask you why you wanted to be our junior newsreader, but you didn't know you were going to be one until when?
7: Last night.
6: Right, why is that?
7: Because I Because I got a surprise.
6: You got a surprise? Your mum kept it a little secret from you?
7: Yeah.
6: Now, is this a good surprise or a bad surprise?
7: Really good surprise.
6: Okay, that's what we want. And we've talked before, like, I always talk about getting butterflies in my stomach. But when I asked you before if you were getting a bit nervous, you told me that you don't have butterflies in your stomach. You have something else. What do you have?
7: Praying mantises.
6: Praying mantises. And how are they different to butterflies?
7: Because they jump around your tummy for excitement.
6: Yeah. Okay, so you're excited and you're psyched up to do this.
7: Yeah.
6: I love that energy. Now, one last question for you. Do you have any shout-outs?
7: Yes.
6: Who you got?
7: I've got my brother, my dad, and some of my friends. I've got Hudson, and I've got Banjo.
6: Lovely. Absolutely love that. Now, are you ready to read the news?
7: Yeah.
6: Yes, let's do it.
0: Stand by studio. 3, 2, 1. The microphones are...
8: Hello, I'm Aiden, your junior newsreader today. Baby beavers called kits have been born in Scotland for the first time in more than 400 years. Wildlife keepers released 11 beavers into the area, and now at least 2 baby beavers have been spotted. Experts say the new kits show the beavers are settling into their new home and helping nature. And back to Australia. A 99-year-old man from Townsville, Cliff, received a huge birthday surprise. His daughter-in-law asked people online to send him a few birthday cards instead. More than 500 cards arrived. On his birthday, he also enjoyed a party with his family and some special surprise guests. The story shows how a simple act of kindness can make someone's day extra special. That's your news from your junior news reporter, Aiden.
6: Woo! How are you feeling? How are those praying mantises doing?
8: They're jumping a lot.
6: Well, you should be very proud of yourself. Thank you so much for being our junior newsreader, Aiden. And it's all thanks to Jenny's ELC, where families feel at home. New Winter Valley Centre, now open.
0: Live across Ballarat, it's the Power FM Breakfast Show with Alex and Crystal. Thanks to Metricon. With 2 stunning display homes open this weekend at Lucas Estate. Come see which one feels like home.
6: Good morning. Now, I'm going to ask you 3 questions. Have you ever wanted to escape the Ballarat winter? Have you ever wanted to see some of the biggest musical acts in the world? And have you ever wanted to go to Vegas? I'm going to let you know how you can say yes and accomplish all 3 of those things next.

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1: How you feeling? You feeling good?
0: What could possibly go wrong?
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3: Now, it is massive, this Steal My Standby. I asked you before, would you want to escape the Ballarat winter? Would you want to go to one of the biggest festivals in the world? And would you like to spend a bit of cheeky time in Vegas? If your answer to all those three is yes, Steal My Standby is for you. Up for grabs is a ticket to the iHeartRadio Festival in Vegas. Now, it's not just that. It's two people. It's five nights, transfers and flights, plus cheeky spending money, and of course, tickets to the big music festival. You heard some Snoop Dogg there, Benson Boone as well. One of the biggest bands in the world, BTS, are gonna be there. Some Cardi B as well. And if you're thinking, oh, maybe not for me, you know, I'm sort of in the older millennial crowd, don't know if that's for me. And that's not including Major Lazer, Muse, Weezer, and a whole bunch more I haven't even got the time to mention. This two-day festival is going to be stacked. Okay, let's get to the meat and potatoes. How are you going to win this? You're going to go to parafmbarat.com.au right now, and then from Monday, you're going to be listening to The Breakfast Show. We could be calling your name out. You then have 30 minutes to call us back and get on the standby list for Vegas. There you go. 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If you hear your name, you got 30 minutes to call us back and get on that standby list for Vegas. You will go in the running to win this. Now, if you don't get in touch within those 30 minutes, this is the you know, the real terms and conditions here. If you don't get in touch within 30 minutes, someone else listening will call up and steal your standby. So you got to be listening and make sure you're hearing your name. But your first step to be going to this fantastic festival, two people, five nights, transfers, spending money, and the tickets to the music festival in Vegas, all worth up to $20,000. It all starts simply. powerfmballarat.com.au. It's going to be the trip of a lifetime, and that's all you have to do. Go and register at the website and then be listening on Monday. It's all thanks to MJ Mechanical, now doing roadworthies. 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
1: What's hot? 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And of course, everyone in Ballarat that went out and tried one of the hot chocolates on the trail, pat yourself on the back. What's not? Americans looking after Australian animals. American zoos have lost 3 wallabies, 4 emus and 2 kangaroos this year. Now, they did find them again, but what are they doing there? Do they not have fences? Or at least not ones high enough to deal with a kangaroo's jump? They keep escaping. But what else is hot is Ballarat's best pie is back for round 4 this year. It kicks off August 1st.
0: What's hot at the Western Hotel? It's Palmer Night tonight with 12 toppings to choose from.
2: As part of Victoria's big build, we're removing 4 dangerous and congested level crossings in Melton and Truganina. We're also building a new Melton station. 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Avoid delays and check before you travel at bigbuild.vic.gov.au. 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
7: The run out to Melbourne looking nice and clear for the Western through Bacchus Marsh, Melton and even through Rockbank. It's pretty decent. We do have some delays as you make your way onto the Ring Road just after Boundary Road. As for the Westgate, no dramas past Millers Road or Williamstown Road. However, it does get a little bit jammed up across the Westgate Bridge and past the Balti. That's due to a breakdown which is blocking a lane at Power Street. 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That's the latest traffic on Power FM.
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8: G'day, it's Tom Parry with your local news first. Ballarat Airport operators and the city's councillors are calling for extra funding to upgrade the facility's runway. They want to see the original World War II era section of runway rebuilt to allow for larger aircraft, with $14.3 million needed for the project to go ahead. As we enter the final weeks of winter, regional Victorians have been urged to take extra care when it comes to open fireplaces in their home. Last financial year saw the CFA and FRV attending 220 residential fires statewide involving heating systems, chimneys and flues. And in sport, this weekend sees round 15 of Central Highlands netball happening. The A-grade fixture has 5th-placed Gordon hosting ladder leaders Hepburn, Clunes at home against Skipton and Creswick up against Springbank. That's the latest in your local news.
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9: Morning, I'm Harrison Preeb. Just one of the 19 closing the gap targets has been met 5 years out from the deadline. Early childhood education enrolment for First Nations children hitting 95%. Minister for Indigenous Australians, Malandiri McCarthy, has told the ABC there's a lot of work to do.
10: In particular around justice and out of home care. I'm absolutely determined. The Prime Minister's determined. As he said in February, failure is not an option.
9: A devastating house fire in Sydney's southwest has claimed 3 lives. The blaze broke out in a granny flat in Wiley Park overnight. After gaining access to the property, crews made the grim discovery. Efforts are now underway to determine the cause of the fire. The US and Saudi Arabia have launched strikes on Iraq. America claims the blasts are in response to the attacks on American forces and Saudi oil facilities. And Hollywood actor Jared Leto is being accused of sexual misconduct by 4 women. They've spoken about their alleged experiences in a new BBC documentary claiming the incidents took place between 2002 and 2016.
0: D2E Gym. From Dalacombe to Wendouree, you're never too far from a D2E.
9: Day 6 of Glasgow, done and dusted. Our swimmers completing their most successful ever Commonwealth Games. The gold rush continuing this morning, including both the men's and women's 4x100 medley relay. Kyle Chalmers says he's wrapped to share gold with Ben Armbrustra. They couldn't be separated in the 50-metre butterfly.
11: To be able to actually stand on the podium with another Australian is something that I never could dream about.
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1: Top of 9 today with a slight chance of a shower and cloudy. Tomorrow hitting 12 with some patchy frost and fog in the morning and the slight chance of a shower. Right now, though, it's 5 in Brown Hill.
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1: Try to keep you close to me, but life got in between.

15-song marathon, a top of 9 degrees today, the slight chance of a shower, cloudy throughout the rest of the day. Tomorrow we're hitting 12 degrees with some patchy frost and fog in the morning and the slight chance of a shower. Don't Maccas walk though, Maccas run to the new deluxe sausage and egg McMuffin. Back to your marathon, it's some red hot chili peppers.

All Out Boy Party 15 song marathon. And if you're a true crime aficionado, Meshel Laurie's Australian True Crime podcast goes beyond the headlines. It uncovers the stories, the people, the unanswered questions at the heart of Australia's most gripping cases. They've got exclusive conversations with victims, investigators, and those closest to the story. 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Back to your marathon. It's Alex Warren and Jelly Roll Bloodline.

0: 15-song marathon there. That's it from me. You've got Geordie after 10 o'clock with your workday hits. I'll be back tomorrow from 6 a.m. And, of course, it's Friday, so we'll be playing Loose Lyrics. And I want to talk about a wife that bit her husband's toe so hard that he came out of a coma. All that and more just after 6 a.m. Don't forget, powerfmbarrett.com.au. 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